0: Communities have put into finding practical ways to rehabilitate after catastrophic wildfire. In sports, TSN reports the Vancouver Canucks have fired head coach Adam Foote after just one season as bench boss. Assistant coaches Kevin Dean, Scott Young, and Brett McLean were also dismissed. Caribou weather, 40% chance of early evening showers. Risk of thunderstorms near the Caribou Mountains early evening, fog patches developing near midnight in 100 Mile House, and a low of 4. Tomorrow, sunny, wind gusting to 40 in the morning, high 19 for Quesnel and Williams Lake, 17 in 100 Mile House. 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

0: It's George Burge and Luke Bryan here on Country 840 with Ride, Ride, Ride. Well, hey, it's Becky hanging out with you, and welcome to your 5 o'clock hour. It is officially past 5 o'clock on a National Plant Something Day, which, as far as National Day goes, I don't know why we didn't have this day in, like, the beginning of May at all. I don't know. I didn't actually look up where this originated from, but it feels like it was from somewhere further south than that of us in the Caribou, where, you know, if it's going to be a risk of frost outside, most gardeners, you know, tend to wait a few more weeks. But hey, you know what? If it so works that you can put something in the ground today and it's not going to freeze, fantastic. I feel like we're kind of on that cusp, you know, where we could have something freeze. We're probably okay, but who knows? So hey, you want to take a risk and put some offerings out for the deer to nibble on? Go nuts. It is National Plant Something Day.
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0: Telluride, that song from Jade Eagleson on Country 840. And good afternoon to you. It is Becky here, a little past 5:30 now. I don't know what kind of summer plans you got going, but if you have anything to do with adult beverages and chips, why don't you combine the two? Because apparently that's a thing we're going to be able to do now upcoming this summer with Pringles and Miller Lite. Now, the beer and the chip company, they're teaming up to launch like their brand new line of chips starting in like June. The stores are going to be selling this flavor called Beer Cheeseburger, which apparently is supposed to blend the taste of a beer and cheese with like the smooth flavor of a light beer. I guess, sure. While in theory, I can understand both those flavors maybe tasting great together. But doesn't that take away the joy of trying to have those things individually? Like, if I'm going to have a drink and if I'm going to have a burger, I don't know if I'd want that in the form of a chip together. I don't know. It could be one of those things that is amazing, or it could just be the total opposite effect. But you know what? Like most good things in life, I think I got to try it first and then reserve judgment on it.
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1: Josh Ross on Country 840, Scared of Getting Sober. Hey, how's it going? It's Becky here, and unfortunately, not for much longer, because 6 o'clock is magically rolling around again like it does about this time every single day. But hey, this time I get to go home and enjoy maybe whatever sunshine's outside. And I say maybe because I've been checking Environment Canada on and off throughout the day, and it's been telling me things like, oh yeah, sunshine, it'll be great. Oh no, clouds. Oh wait, it's raining. And then I poke my head out the window, and it just seems change by the minute, which, you know, is all part of the fun caribou weather, which is fine, because that means even if it is pouring rain when I go out to my car in the next 10 minutes, there's a chance by the time I get home, we might have sunshine, and then I can sit on the back deck, you know, just enjoy whatever sunshine is left in the day, and then just, yeah, go about my next day even better, because I'll have some vitamin D into me. But hey, whatever the weather does, I hope you end up having a fantastic time. Hopefully you get some time to relax outside a little bit, regardless of that changing weather, and I'll be back here tomorrow to see you for your Wednesday. I mean, I was going to say Tuesday, but yeah, I kind of messed up for the long weekend days, but that's fine. We'll settle things Tuesday, Wednesdays, whatever it is, when we come in, and yeah, just enjoy life again tomorrow here on Country 840 together. Have yourself a good night in the meantime.
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1: Good evening, I'm Pat Matthews. As riding season begins, RCMP officers are seeing an increase in off-road vehicle activity. Media Relations Officer Chris Clark reminds the public that ATVs, dirt bikes, and side-by-side vehicles are regulated in BC, and improper use can result in fines, vehicle seizure, or serious injury.
2: The biggest thing I think we want to get across is that we want operators of off-road vehicles to do so lawfully and safely. It's important for operators to know where you can and cannot ride, what's required for helmets or seatbelts, and to make sure that when you are out there operating that you're doing so safely.
1: Clark says police will continue enforcement and education efforts throughout the riding season. The RCMP encourages riders to plan ahead, know where riding is permitted, and ensure their vehicle is registered, insured, and operating safely. South Caribou residents were unable to access the emergency department for a portion of the long weekend. Interior Health announced that the ER would be temporarily disrupted at 100 Mile District General Hospital from 6 p.m. on Sunday night through until Monday morning at 7. That was the 17th time this year that the ER has been closed. Patients were once again advised to access emergency care at Caribou Memorial Hospital in Williams Lake. BC Transit riders in all 30 transit systems across the province, including Quesnel, can now use Tap to Pay. We asked Director of Strategy and Growth for BC Transit, Ryan Dennis, if this new payment would also be available to riders in 100 Mile House in Williams Lake. Dennis says there's always a possibility, but BC Transit doesn't have any imminent plans at this point in time.
3: We had a very defined scope for this project, of which Quesnel is included, but we are now going to get into the part of looking at, you know, what does this technology really mean? How are people using it? Where is the opportunity with it in terms of expanding it? So that's not to say that it's fully off the table, but it's not something that we are, you know, currently investigating towards, you know, introducing in the near term.
1: BC Transit's Tap to Pay gives riders the ability to use Interact, Visa, MasterCard, and American Express cards. Cards linked to Apple Pay, Google Pay, and Samsung Pay mobile wallets are also accepted. Prince George will play host to local government representatives from across the North this week. The North Central Local Government Association is hosting its annual general meeting at the Prince George Conference and Civic Center May 20th to 22nd. The AGM brings together leaders from local governments, First Nations, partners, and sector collaborators from North and Central BC to addressing pressing local and regional issues, foster collaboration, and explore solutions for shared advocacy and community development. The theme for this year's event is Walking Together, Honoring Relationships, Leading Change. Caribou weather, 40% chance of showers early this evening. Risk of thunderstorms near the Caribou Mountains early evening as well. Fog patches developing near midnight in 100 Mile House, low plus 4. Tomorrow, sunny. Wind gusting to 40 in the morning, high of 19 for Quesnel and Williams Lake, 17 in 100 Mile House. Get news alerts direct to your inbox. 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
1: Good evening, I'm Pat Matthews. As riding season begins, RCMP officers are seeing an increase in off-road vehicle activity. Media Relations Officer Chris Clark reminds the public that ATVs, dirt bikes, and side-by-side vehicles are regulated in BC, and improper use can result in fines, vehicle seizure, or serious injury.
2: The biggest thing I think we want to get across is that we want operators of off-road vehicles to do so lawfully and safely. It's important for operators to know where you can and cannot ride, what's required for helmets or seatbelts, and to make sure that when you are out there operating that you're doing so safely.
1: Clark says police will continue enforcement and education efforts throughout the riding season. The RCMP encourages riders to plan ahead, know where riding is permitted, and ensure their vehicle is registered, insured, and operating safely. South Caribou residents were unable to access the emergency department for a portion of the long weekend. Interior Health announced that the ER would be temporarily disrupted at 100 Mile District General Hospital from 6 p.m. on Sunday night through until Monday morning at 7. That was the 17th time this year that the ER has been closed. Patients were once again advised to access emergency care at Caribou Memorial Hospital in Williams Lake. BC Transit riders in all 30 transit systems across the province, including Quesnel, can now use Tap to Pay. We asked Director of Strategy and Growth for BC Transit, Ryan Dennis, if this new payment would also be available to riders in 100 Mile House in Williams Lake. Dennis says there's always a possibility, but BC Transit doesn't have any imminent plans at this point in time.
3: We had a very defined scope for this project, of which Quesnel is included, but we are now going to get into the part of looking at, you know, what does this technology really mean? How are people using it? Where is the opportunity with it in terms of expanding it? So that's not to say that it's fully off the table, but it's not something that we are, you know, currently investigating towards, you know, introduce in the near term.
1: BC Transit's Tap to Pay gives riders the ability to use Interact, Visa, MasterCard, and American Express cards. Cards linked to Apple Pay, Google Pay, and Samsung Pay mobile wallets are also accepted. Prince George will play host to local government representatives from across the North this week. The North Central Local Government Association is hosting its annual general meeting at the Prince George Conference and Civic Center May 20th to 22nd. The AGM brings together leaders from local governments, First Nations, partners, and sector collaborators from North and Central BC to addressing pressing local and regional issues, foster collaboration, and explore solutions for shared advocacy and community development. The theme for this year's event is Walking Together, Honoring Relationships, Leading Change. Caribou weather, 40% chance of showers early this evening. Risk of thunderstorms near the Caribou Mountains early evening as well. Fog patches developing near midnight in 100 Mile House, low plus 4. Tomorrow, sunny, wind gusting to 40 in the morning, high of 19 for Quesnel and Williams Lake, 17 in 100 Mile House. Get news alerts direct to your inbox. 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
1: Good evening, I'm Pat Matthews. As riding season begins, RCMP officers are seeing an increase in off-road vehicle activity. Media Relations Officer Chris Clark reminds the public that ATVs, dirt bikes, and side-by-side vehicles are regulated in BC, and improper use can result in fines, vehicle seizure, or serious injury.
2: The biggest thing I think we want to get across is that we want operators of off-road vehicles to do so lawfully and safely. It's important for operators to know where you can and cannot ride, what's required for helmets or seatbelts, and to make sure that when you are out there operating that you're doing so safely.
1: Clark says police will continue enforcement and education efforts throughout the riding season. The RCMP encourages riders to plan ahead, know where riding is permitted, and ensure their vehicle is registered, insured, and operating safely. South Caribou residents were unable to access the emergency department for a portion of the long weekend. Interior Health announced that the ER would be temporarily disrupted at 100 Mile District General Hospital from 6 p.m. on Sunday night through until Monday morning at 7. That was the 17th time this year that the ER has been closed. Patients were once again advised to access emergency care at Caribou Memorial Hospital in Williams Lake. BC Transit riders in all 30 transit systems across the province, including Quesnel, can now use Tap to Pay. We asked Director of Strategy and Growth for BC Transit, Ryan Dennis, if this new payment would also be available to riders in 100 Mile House in Williams Lake. Dennis says there's always a possibility, but BC Transit doesn't have any imminent plans at this point in time.
3: We had a very defined scope for this project, of which Quesnel was included, but we are now going to get into the part of looking at, you know, what does this technology really mean? How are people using it? Where is the opportunity with it in terms of expanding it? So that's not to say that it's fully off the table, but it's not something that we are, you know, currently investigating towards, you know, introduce in the near term.
1: BC Transit's Tap to Pay gives riders the ability to use Interact, Visa, MasterCard, and American Express cards. Cards linked to Apple Pay, Google Pay, and Samsung Pay mobile wallets are also accepted. Prince George will play host to local government representatives from across the North this week. The North Central Local Government Association is hosting its annual general meeting at the Prince George Conference and Civic Center May 20th to 22nd. The AGM brings together leaders from local governments, First Nations, partners, and sector collaborators from North and Central BC to addressing pressing local and regional issues, foster collaboration, and explore solutions for shared advocacy and community development. The theme for this year's event is Walking Together, Honoring Relationships, Leading Change. Caribou weather, 40% chance of showers early this evening, risk of thunderstorms near the Caribou Mountains early evening as well, fog patches developing near midnight in 100 Mile House, low plus 4. Tomorrow, sunny, wind gusting to 40 in the morning, high of 19 for Quesnel and Williams Lake, 17 in 100 Mile House. 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

0: Breaker 19, this here's a rubber duck. You got a copy on me, Pigpen? Come on. Yeah, 10-4, Pigpen, for sure, for sure. By golly, it's clean clear to Flagtown. Come on. Yeah, it's a big 10-4 there, Pigpen. Yeah, we definitely got the front door, good buddy. Mercy sakes alive. Looks like we got us a convoy.
1: It was the dark of the moon on the 6th of June in a Kenworth pulling logs. Cab over Pete with a reefer on and a Jimmy hauling hogs. We was headed for Bear on I-10 about a mile out of Shaky Town. I says, Pigpen, this here's the rubber duck and I'm about to put the hammer down.

0: at 10-4, about 5 miles or so. 10, roger, them hogs is getting intense up here.
1: By the time we got into Tulsa town, we had 85 trucks and all. But there's a room block up on the clover leaf, and them bears was wall to wall. And them smokies as thick as bugs on a bumper. They even had a bear in the air. I says, calling all trucks, this here's the duck. We about to go a hunting.

0: silence is mercy, sakes, you better back off another 10.
1: Well, we rolled up Interstate 44 like a rocket sled on rails. Oh, we tore up all of our swindle sheets and left them sitting on the scales. By the time we hit that Chi-town, and Bears was a-getting smart. He brought up some reinforcements from the Illinois National Guard. He

0: 1,000 screaming trucks and 11 long-haired friends of Jesus in a chartreuse microbus.
1: Rubber duck is Sodbuster, come over. Yeah, 10-4 Sodbuster, listen, you want to put that microbus in behind that suicide jockey? Yeah, he's hauling dynamite and he needs all the help he can get.
0: Oh, he laid a strip for the Jersey Shore and prepared to cross the line. I could see the bridge was lined with bears, but I didn't have a doggone dime. I says, Pigpen, this here's a rubber duck. We just ain't a gonna pay no toll. So we crashed the gate doing 98. I says, let them truckers

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Nice try, Spotify. 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
1: Good morning, I'm Chris Adams, and here's your Country 840 News for Wednesday, May the 20th. The emergency department at 100 Mile District General Hospital was closed over the long weekend. Interior Health notified residents that it would be temporarily disrupting from 6 p.m. on Sunday night through until Monday morning at 7. Patients were once again advised to access emergency care at Caribou Memorial Hospital in Williams Lake. This was the 17th time this year that South Caribou residents have been without their ER. Residents have signed a petition to end these closures. As riding season begins, RCMP officers are seeing an increase in off-road vehicle activity. Media Relations Officer Chris Clark reminds the public that ATVs, dirt bikes, and side-by-side vehicles are regulated in BC, and improper use can result in fines, vehicle seizure, or serious injury.
2: The biggest thing I think we want to get across is that we want operators of off-road vehicles to do so lawfully and safely. It's important for operators to know where you can and cannot ride, what's required for helmets or seatbelts, and to make sure that when you are out there operating that you're doing so safely.
1: Clark says police will continue enforcement and education efforts throughout the riding season. The RCMP encourages riders to plan ahead, know where riding is permitted, and ensure their vehicles are registered, insured, and operated safely. Premier David Eby is set to meet with Prime Minister Mark Carney in Vancouver today. It comes after Alberta's pitch for a new pipeline to BC's coast moved a step forward last week. Alberta and Ottawa announced a deal Friday on carbon pricing and a timeline that could see construction on a pipeline begin by late 2027, though there's many steps before that happens. Eby says he wants more federal enthusiasm for BC projects that are shovel-ready.
3: The message I have for the Prime Minister is a pretty straightforward one. British Columbia backs Canada, and we need Ottawa to back British Columbia.
1: There is still no proponent or confirmed route for any new pipeline project. The Canadian Forces Snowbirds are getting new planes. However, they aren't expected to arrive until early 2030s, meaning this season will be their last flying season for a few years. Defense Minister Dave McGuinty announced that the 60-year-old Tudor jets are being retired, with Ottawa purchasing the CT-157 Siskin II for the team. The feds say the new fleet will ensure that Canadians and supporters across North America will continue to enjoy the iconic 9-plane Snowbirds formation for generations to come. The Snowbirds have performed over 2,700 air displays for over 140 million people. In sports in the NHL, reports indicate that Abbotsford Canucks head coach Manny Malhotra is the leading candidate to become the next head coach of the Vancouver Canucks. The Canucks fired Adam Foote on Tuesday, just after one season as the team's head coach. The NHL Western Conference Final opens tonight with Vegas at Colorado. The Eastern Final starts Thursday as Montreal plays Carolina. The Hurricanes are 8-0 in the playoffs, while the Habs are 8-6. In the BCHL, it was the third game in the best-of-seven championship series. The Brooks Bandits took the Nanaimo Clippers 2-1 in overtime. The Bandits lead 2-1 with Game 4 tonight in Nanaimo. In Major League Baseball, it was the New York Yankees over the Toronto Blue Jays 5-4. The Blue Jays are 2-3 on a seven-game road trip that continues tonight, once again against the Yankees. In the NBA, it was New York Knicks over the Cleveland Cavaliers 115-104 in overtime. In an epic collapse, the Cavaliers blew a 22-point lead with just under 8 minutes left in the fourth quarter. The Knicks lead the Eastern Conference Final 1-0 with Game 2 Thursday night in New York. The Western Conference Final resumes tonight with the San Antonio Spurs at Oklahoma City Thunder. The Spurs lead that series 1-0. And the North Central High School Zone's golfing qualifier is today in the South Caribou. The one-day 18-hole event will see 70 golfers competing in a single-A, double-A, and triple-A for a chance to represent the area at the Provincials. The North Central Zone covers an area from 100 Mile House to Fort St. John, with Grinnell and Williams Lake golfing in double-A and 100 Mile in single-A. The BC High School Golf Provincials are in Langley during the first few days of June. For these stories and more, and to sign up for news alerts, go to mycaribounow.com. Checking on your weather for today, according to the forecast, the fine folks in Environment Canada tell me you were looking at sunny skies for today with a high of 17. Does say there might be some wind later on, but they said that yesterday and I didn't see too much of it. Anyway, increasing clouds before morning for tonight, lows of 1 overnight with a risk of frost, but mainly clear overnight. For tomorrow, clouds and highs of 18, cloudy periods and lows of 6 for tomorrow night. Right now here in 100 Mile House, we're sitting at 5. 5 at the 108, Clinton is at 5, Lone Butte's at 5, so 5's across the board. On the roads, just the ongoing project work to tell you about, and that's on Horse Lake Road right by Birch Avenue. Everything else seems to be looking pretty good. Don't have anything else on the board just yet. Got something for me? Let me know. 395-1393. And we will get it out there to every single person out there that are listening.
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1: 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My name is Chris Adams. Welcome to the BX Morning Show, the Wednesday edition. It is 7 minutes after 6:00.

It's Gord Benford and Dive Bar here on Country 840. Good morning, everybody. Happy Wednesday. That means we're going to have a whole bunch of folks in here around the table talking community events later on. Oh, about 9 o'clock or so. They should be all wandering in here. I'm sure Mr. Watkins will be along before that, though. What else we got going on today? We're going to tell you about Country Thunder, the new contest we've got going on. We're going to be sending some folks to Country Thunder in Alberta a little bit later on this year. And what else we got going on? All the usual stuff that happens around here on Wednesdays. You got something for me, let me know. 395-1393. And we will get it out there to our little corner of the world. Otherwise, I'm just going to drink some coffee and keep you people entertained. Well, I'm going to try anyway. I'm definitely going to do the coffee thing. But as for the entertainment, well, we'll see. 14 minutes after 6 o'clock, here's Parker McCollum.

0: Myers, Billy Currington, and Don't Hurt Like It Used To here on Caribou Yeah, Country 840. That's where we are. Hi, guys. How you doing? 21 minutes after 6 o'clock, and it's looking pretty nice out there, and supposed to stay that way. High is a 17 for today. Just might be some wind later on, gusting to 40 at times. Clear skies for tonight. It's going to get cloudy before morning. You're looking at wind gusting to 40 and a low of 1 overnight. So there's going to be a risk of frost for tomorrow. Clouds for tomorrow and a high of 18. Cloudy periods and lows of 6 for tomorrow night. Right now, here in town, we're sitting at 6 degrees here in town. 5 degrees at the 108. Clinton at 5 degrees. Lone Butte was coming in at 5 as well. And everything seems to be looking pretty good out there thus far.
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0: 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And we are going to be there for that, too. Going to be a lot of fun. Looking forward to that. And let's see. Somebody's going to be there with me. It's going to be Chris, I think. Not Chris Watkins, but the other Chris. The other Chris I work with. So, yes, it's Chris is everywhere. Here's the Nitty Gritty Dirt Band. Fishing in the Dark.

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1: Good morning, I'm Chris Adams, and here's your Country 840 News for Wednesday, May the 20th. The emergency department at 100 Mile District General Hospital was closed over the long weekend. Interior Health notified residents that it would be temporarily disrupting from 6 p.m. on Sunday night through until Monday morning at 7. Patients were once again advised to access emergency care at Caribou Memorial Hospital in Williams Lake. This was the 17th time this year that South Caribou residents have been without their ER. Residents have signed a petition to end these closures. As riding season begins, RCMP officers are seeing an increase in off-road vehicle activity. Media Relations Officer Chris Clark reminds the public that ATVs, dirt bikes, and side-by-side vehicles are regulated in BC, and improper use can result in fines, vehicle seizure, or serious injury.
2: The biggest thing I think we want to get across is that we want operators of off-road vehicles to do so lawfully and safely. It's important for operators to know where you can and cannot ride, what's required for helmets or seatbelts, and to make sure that when you are out there operating that you're doing so safely.
1: Clark says police will continue enforcement and education efforts throughout the riding season. The RCMP encourages riders to plan ahead, know where riding is permitted, and ensure their vehicles are registered, insured, and operated safely. Premier David Eby is set to meet with Prime Minister Mark Carney in Vancouver today. It comes after Alberta's pitch for a new pipeline to BC's coast moved a step forward last week. Alberta and Ottawa announced a deal Friday on carbon pricing and a timeline that could see construction on a pipeline begin by late 2027, though there's many steps before that happens. Eby says he wants more federal enthusiasm for BC projects that are shovel-ready.
3: The message I have for the Prime Minister is a pretty straightforward one. British Columbia backs Canada, and we need Ottawa to back British Columbia.
1: There is still no proponent or confirmed route for any new pipeline project. The Canadian Forces Snowbirds are getting new planes. However, they aren't expected to arrive until early 2030s, meaning this season will be their last flying season for a few years. Defense Minister Dave McGuinty announced that the 60-year-old Tudor jets are being retired, with Ottawa purchasing the CT-157 Siskin II for the team. The feds say the new fleet will ensure that Canadians and supporters across North America will continue to enjoy the iconic 9-plane Snowbirds formation for generations to come. The Snowbirds have performed over 2,700 air displays for over 140 million people. In sports in the NHL, reports indicate that Abbotsford Canucks head coach Manny Malhotra is the leading candidate to become the next head coach of the Vancouver Canucks. The Canucks fired Adam Foote on Tuesday, just after one season as the team's head coach. The NHL Western Conference Final opens tonight with Vegas at Colorado. The Eastern Final starts Thursday as Montreal plays Carolina. The Hurricanes are 8-0 in the playoffs, while the Habs are 8-6. In the BCHL, it was the third game in the best-of-seven championship series. The Brooks Bandits took the Nanaimo Clippers 2-1 in overtime. The Bandits lead 2-1 with Game 4 tonight in Nanaimo. In Major League Baseball, it was the New York Yankees over the Toronto Blue Jays 5-4. The Blue Jays are 2-3 on a seven-game road trip that continues tonight, once again against the Yankees.

0: In the NBA, it was New York Knicks over the Cleveland Cavaliers, 115-104 in overtime. In an epic collapse, the Cavaliers blew a 22-point lead with just under 8 minutes left in the fourth quarter. The Knicks lead the Eastern Conference Final 1-0 with Game 2 Thursday night in New York. The Western Conference Final resumes tonight with the San Antonio Spurs at Oklahoma City Thunder. The Spurs lead that series 1-0. And the North Central High School Zone's golfing qualifier is today in the South Caribou. The one-day 18-hole event will see 70 golfers competing in a single-A, double-A, and triple-A for a chance to represent the area at the Provincials. The North Central Zone covers an area from 100 Mile House to Fort St. John, with Grinnell and Williams Lake golfing in double-A and 100 Mile in single-A. The BC High School Golf Provincials are in Langley during the first few days of June. For these stories and more, and to sign up for news alerts, go to mycaribounow.com. Okay, having a look at the weather for today. According to the forecast, we're looking at some reasonably warm temperatures for today. We're looking at sunshine and a high of 17 for today. Clear skies and a low of 1 overnight for tonight. There is a risk of frost overnight, though, and there is a chance of some wind during the day and into the evening as well, gusting to 40. For tomorrow, clouds and highs of 18, clouds and lows of 6 for tomorrow night. And right now here in town, we are sitting at about 6 degrees, 6 degrees at 108 as well. Clinton is at about 6 degrees. Lone Butte's coming in at about 5 degrees. Out on the roads, just the ongoing work at the intersection up on Birch Avenue and Horse Lake Road. That's the only thing that's on my board right now. Got something for me? I'd like to hear about it. 395-1393. Dry BC looks pretty good. Having a look at the cameras out there this morning on the various areas around us. And yeah, things are looking pretty nice up at top of Begbie. Out around the Big Bar area and out on Highway 24 as well. So if you're heading out and about and you see something I need to know about, give me a shout, 395-1393.
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0: Yeah, exactly. Me too. Got some good stuff coming up a little bit later on for you. Going to talk about all kinds of community events, hither and yon. And we're also going to be talking about the Hospital Auxiliary's 60 years of service. That's coming up too.

0: As Russell Dickerson happened to me here on Country 840, it is 19 minutes to go until 7 o'clock. Just put a question up on our Facebook page. Go up there and have a look. While you're there, give our page a like because we like likes. My question was, what's the most memorable change in 100 miles since you've lived in the area? Well, one of mine is that they tore down my high school. Yeah, it made me feel really old there. Anyway, let's see what kind of a day we're going to have here. According to this, it is World Bee Day. Ah, nice. Good day to remember that we need to save the bees because they will save us. It is also Rescue Dog Day. Good day to rescue a dog. They'll rescue you right back. Yes, they do. It's Be a Millionaire Day. Good day to buy a lottery ticket. And apparently it is Streaming Day. Well, yeah, you can stream us on various platforms. But, you know, there's nothing like listening to us live. And, we did talk about Rescue Dog Day. Yeah, as I say, they'll rescue you right back. Well, let's see, what else we got here? According to a new Wallet Hub survey, nearly 60% of people say high gas prices are affecting their travel plans this summer. And 50% say they plan to spend less money this summer than last summer. Staycations sound good in theory. Well, going to take time off and work around the house. Does it work? No, I don't know. I mean, it's kind of nice to stay home, but on the other hand, sometimes you just need to get out for a little bit.
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5: It is about 9 minutes to go until 7 o'clock here at Country 840. Time for the comedy break. And on the break today, we got John Deming. And he's talking about his fear of being broke since he got married.
6: I'm a little nervous about being married. Because now, if I'm broke, it matters. Right? Like, if you're broke as a single guy, it's almost charming, you know? But now, if I bring home a bag of combos for dinner, she made a bad decision. That's what happened. I've been broke, you guys. I've been there. Recently, I was so broke, a stranger offered me a free burrito at a train station, and I said yes! I didn't even ask what was in it. I'm allergic to some things. Like, granted, most burritos don't contain the antibiotic clindamycin, but I should have asked. Could have been anything in there. I don't know. Could have been horse meat. I don't know. But at a certain level of broke, you don't look a gift horse burrito in the mouth. That's
5: oh, that's terrible. John Deming talking about a fear of being broke since he got married here on your comedy break. Here's Blake Shelton.

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1: Good morning, I'm Chris Adams, and here's your Country 840 News for Wednesday, May the 20th. The emergency department at 100 Mile District General Hospital was closed over the long weekend. Interior Health notified residents that it would be temporarily disrupting from 6 p.m. on Sunday night through until Monday morning at 7. Patients were once again advised to access emergency care at Caribou Memorial Hospital in Williams Lake. This was the 17th time this year that South Caribou residents have been without their ER. Residents have signed a petition to end these closures. As riding season begins, RCMP officers are seeing an increase in off-road vehicle activity. Media Relations Officer Chris Clark reminds the public that ATVs, dirt bikes, and side-by-side vehicles are regulated in BC, and improper use can result in fines, vehicle seizure, or serious injury.
2: The biggest thing I think we want to get across is that we want operators of off-road vehicles to do so lawfully and safely. It's important for operators to know where you can and cannot ride, what's required for helmets or seatbelts, and to make sure that when you are out there operating that you're doing so safely.
1: Clark says police will continue enforcement and education efforts throughout the riding season. The RCMP encourages riders to plan ahead, know where riding is permitted, and ensure their vehicles are registered, insured, and operated safely. Premier David Eby is set to meet with Prime Minister Mark Carney in Vancouver today. It comes after Alberta's pitch for a new pipeline to BC's coast moved a step forward last week. Alberta and Ottawa announced a deal Friday on carbon pricing and a timeline that could see construction on a pipeline begin by late 2027, though there's many steps before that happens. Eby says he wants more federal enthusiasm for BC projects that are shovel-ready.
3: The message I have for the Prime Minister is a pretty straightforward one. British Columbia backs Canada, and we need Ottawa to back British Columbia.
1: There is still no proponent or confirmed route for any new pipeline project. The Canadian Forces Snowbirds are getting new planes. However, they aren't expected to arrive until early 2030s, meaning this season will be their last flying season for a few years. Defense Minister Dave McGuinty announced that the 60-year-old Tudor jets are being retired, with Ottawa purchasing the CT-157 Siskin II for the team. The feds say the new fleet will ensure that Canadians and supporters across North America will continue to enjoy the iconic nine-plane Snowbirds formation for generations to come. The Snowbirds have performed over 2,700 air displays for over 140 million people. In sports in the NHL, reports indicate that Abbotsford Canucks head coach Manny Malhotra is the leading candidate to become the next head coach of the Vancouver Canucks. The Canucks fired Adam Foote on Tuesday, just after one season as the team's head coach. The NHL Western Conference Final opens tonight with Vegas at Colorado. The Eastern Final starts Thursday as Montreal plays Carolina. The Hurricanes are 8-0 in the playoffs, while the Habs are 8-6. In the BCHL, it was the third game in the best-of-seven championship series. The Brooks Bandits took the Nanaimo Clippers 2-1 in overtime. The Bandits lead 2-1 with Game 4 tonight in Nanaimo. In Major League Baseball, it was the New York Yankees over the Toronto Blue Jays 5-4. The Blue Jays are 2-3 on a seven-game road trip that continues tonight, once again against the Yankees. In the NBA, it was New York Knicks over the Cleveland Cavaliers 115-104 in overtime. In an epic collapse, the Cavaliers blew a 22-point lead with just under 8 minutes left in the fourth quarter. The Knicks lead the Eastern Conference Final 1-0 with Game 2 Thursday night in New York. The Western Conference Final resumes tonight with the San Antonio Spurs at Oklahoma City Thunder. The Spurs lead that series 1-0. And the North Central High School Zone's golfing qualifier is today in the South Caribou. The one-day 18-hole event will see 70 golfers competing in a single-A, double-A, and triple-A for a chance to represent the area at the provincials. The North Central Zone covers an area from 100 Mile House to Fort St. John, with Quesnel and Williams Lake golfing in double-A and 100 Mile in single-A. The BC High School Golf Provincials are in Langley during the first few days of June. For these stories and more, and to sign up for news alerts, go to mycaribounow.com. On the weather for today, according to this, looking nice and sunny skies, highs to 17, a little bit of wind gusting to 40 at times, and that's all going to carry on right into the evening where it's going to lighten up as the evening goes by. Been a little cool tonight, though, lows of 1 with a risk of frost, so make sure you got your plants all squared away. Clouds and a high of 18 for tomorrow, and cloudy periods and lows of 6 for tomorrow night. Right now here in town, we're sitting at about 6 degrees. 6 degrees at the 108. Clinton is coming in at about 6 degrees as well. On the roads out there, the only thing I've got is the ongoing work at the intersection of at the intersection of Horse Lake Road and Birch Avenue and Caribou Trail there, so watch for that. And that's about it. Got anything for me? Let me know, 395-1393, but everything looks nice and clear on Drive BC at the moment.
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1: Absolutely not. Got a lot of things. I was just looking at those new planes that the Snowbirds are supposed to be getting in a couple of years' time here. Those are prop engine planes. They're not jets, so that's kind of interesting. I guess we'll see how that turns out. It is 5 minutes after 7. Here's Riley Green. Got your spotlight coming up in a few minutes' time.
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0: That's Josh Ross and I Leave Me Too here on Country 840. It's coming up on 15 minutes after 7 o'clock, and it is time for the Spotlight.
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0: Tennille Towns in the Spotlight here this week. On April 13, 2018, Towns announced through her official Facebook page that she signed a record deal with Columbia Nashville. She released her first single with the label Somebody's Daughter in September of 2018, and it became her first chart, where it only reached number 92 on the Canadian Hot 100, but it was a number one hit on the Canadian country chart for February of 2019. She co-wrote the song with Barry Dean and Luke Laird and was inspired by a drive she took with her mother when she saw a homeless girl holding a cardboard sign on a street corner that led to a conversation contemplating her backstory. The song won the 2019 Canadian Country Music Association Award for Single, Song, and Video of the Year, in addition to Towns winning for Female Artist of the Year. From her third studio album, The Lemonade Stand, here is Tennille Towns and Somebody's Daughter here on your Country 840 Spotlight.

0: That's Tennille Towns in the spotlight this week. Somebody's Daughter here on Country 840. Yeah, I like her. She's really good. Missed her in concert a few weeks ago in Kamloops, though. It is coming up on 20 minutes after 7 o'clock, and what can I tell you about what's going on out there? Looking really nice out there, warming up a little bit. We are sitting right around just about 7 degrees here in town right now. Sunshine is the forecast for today, and a high of 17 with some wind in there. So enjoy your day, everybody. Bighorn Archery Club is having a traditional in-compound 3D outdoor shoot. This is going to be happening June 20th and 21st up at the 100 Mile Snowmobile Club. There's going to be two 3D courses, one for traditional and one for compound shooters, open for all ages and abilities. There's going to be free dry camping, food trucks, limited concession on site, and there's going to be a Saturday night dinner, too. Nice. There's going to be prizes, early registration discount until June 7th by emailing to Bighorn Archery at 100 Mile. 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The registration opens Friday, June 19th from 6 to 8 p.m. More information, you can contact Brian at 604-657-7468. 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
1: Good morning, I'm Chris Adams, and here's your Country 840 News for Wednesday, May the 20th. The emergency department at 100 Mile District General Hospital was closed over the long weekend. Interior Health notified residents that it would be temporarily disrupting from 6 p.m. on Sunday night through until Monday morning at 7. Patients were once again advised to access emergency care at Caribou Memorial Hospital in Williams Lake. This was the 17th time this year that South Caribou residents have been without their ER. Residents have signed a petition to end these closures. As riding season begins, RCMP officers are seeing an increase in off-road vehicle activity. Media Relations Officer Chris Clark reminds the public that ATVs, dirt bikes, and side-by-side vehicles are regulated in BC, and improper use can result in fines, vehicle seizure, or serious injury.
2: The biggest thing I think we want to get across is that we want operators of off-road vehicles to do so lawfully and safely. It's important for operators to know where you can and cannot ride, what's required for helmets or seatbelts, and to make sure that when you are out there operating that you're doing so safely.
1: Clark says police will continue enforcement and education efforts throughout the riding season. The RCMP encourages riders to plan ahead, know where riding is permitted, and ensure their vehicles are registered, insured, and operated safely. Premier David Eby is set to meet with Prime Minister Mark Carney in Vancouver today. It comes after Alberta's pitch for a new pipeline to BC's coast moved a step forward last week. Alberta and Ottawa announced a deal Friday on carbon pricing and a timeline that could see construction on a pipeline begin by late 2027, though there's many steps before that happens. Eby says he wants more federal enthusiasm for BC projects that are shovel-ready.
3: The message I have for the Prime Minister is a pretty straightforward one. British Columbia backs Canada, and we need Ottawa to back British Columbia.
1: There is still no proponent or confirmed route for any new pipeline project. The Canadian Forces Snowbirds are getting new planes. However, they aren't expected to arrive until early 2030s, meaning this season will be their last flying season for a few years. Defense Minister David McGuinty announced that the 60-year-old Tudor jets are being retired, with Ottawa purchasing the CT-157 Siskin II for the team. The feds say the new fleet will ensure that Canadians and supporters across North America will continue to enjoy the iconic nine-plane Snowbirds formation for generations to come. The Snowbirds have performed over 2,700 air displays for over 140 million people. In sports in the NHL, reports indicate that Abbotsford Canucks head coach Manny Malhotra is the leading candidate to become the next head coach of the Vancouver Canucks. The Canucks fired Adam Foote on Tuesday just after one season as the team's head coach. The NHL Western Conference Final

0: opens tonight with Vegas at Colorado. The Eastern Final starts Thursday as Montreal plays Carolina. The Hurricanes are 8-0 in the playoffs, while the Habs are 8-6. In the BCHL, it was the third game in the best-of-seven championship series. The Brooks Bandits took the Nanaimo Clippers 2-1 in overtime. The Bandits lead 2-1 with Game 4 tonight in Nanaimo. In Major League Baseball, it was the New York Yankees over the Toronto Blue Jays 5-4. The Blue Jays are 2-3 on a seven-game road trip that continues tonight, once again against the Yankees. In the NBA, it was New York Knicks over the Cleveland Cavaliers 115-104 in overtime. In an epic collapse, the Cavaliers blew a 22-point lead with just under 8 minutes left in the fourth quarter. The Knicks lead the Eastern Conference Final 1-0 with Game 2 Thursday night in New York. The Western Conference Final resumes tonight with the San Antonio Spurs at Oklahoma City Thunder. The Spurs lead that series 1-0. And the North Central High School Zone's golfing qualifier is today in the South Caribou. The one-day 18-hole event will see 70 golfers competing in a single-A, double-A, and triple-A for a chance to represent the area at the provincials. The North Central Zone covers an area from 100 Mile House to Fort St. John, with Quesnel and Williams Lake golfing in double-A and 100 Mile in single-A. The BC High School Golf Provincials are in Langley during the first few days of June. For these stories and more, and to sign up for news alerts, go to mycaribounow.com. Checking on the weather for today. According to the forecast, we're looking at nice sunny skies for today with a high of 17. A little bit of wind in there, though, gusting to 40. And for tonight, clear skies and a low of 1. So it's going to get frosty out there overnight, according to this anyway. Winds are going to die down, though. For tomorrow, clouds and highs of 18. Cloudy periods and lows of 6 for tomorrow night. Right now here in town, we are sitting at about 7 degrees. 7 degrees at the 108. Clinton is at... Well, there's still a little cool sound down there. They're around 6 degrees at the moment. Out on the roads, things are looking okay, Mr. Watkins. Are they working at the intersection up on Horseshoe Road?
1: They are. You cannot get straight through now to on the side that the theater's on.
0: Yeah.
1: That road section is blocked off.
0: So they blocked off Birch Avenue, or
1: just where your Birch Avenue meets Horse Lake Road.
0: Okay, all right.
1: They're burying the light standards.
0: Burying the light standards. Okay.
1: Yeah. So
0: yeah, they're gonna be working out there, working on that for a while. Then, so you might want to just completely avoid that section.
1: Yep.
0: And zip down past the hospital or something.
1: Absolutely.
0: All right. Sounds good. Thank you, my friend. Anything else you see out there?
1: Yes. Sun.
0: Sun.
1: The sun.
0: Yeah, well, you're telling me horror stories about the snow at your place over the weekend, so yikes.
1: Well, you know.
0: Yeah, it's caribou. It is 24 minutes to go until 8 o'clock here at Country 840. You got something roadwise for us? Let us know. 395-1393.
2: Keeping you company as you're fishing Canham Lake. We won't tell anyone your secret spot. Country 840.
0: Well, except maybe we just did. I don't know.
1: It's a secret.
0: Right.
1: Only
0: right.
1: The radio waves know.
0: Yes, exactly. How you doing?
1: I'm all right. And yourself?
0: Yeah, not too bad, all things considered. Yeah.
1: How was your weekend?
0: It was great. You know, we stayed home for the most part. Just kind of got a few things done around there. Got some garden stuff planted. Got a few things fixed up. And slept a lot.
1: Yeah.
0: You know.
1: Catching up on sleep is a good thing.
0: Yeah, I kind of thought so. Yeah, other than that, you know, just take it easy. It was really good. So, yeah. And yours?
1: You know what? Not bad. It was a fairly eventful weekend for us. I mean, Friday night, of course, we had the snow that came in.
0: Wasn't that something? And we didn't get anything at the 108.
1: Yeah, it was sketchy on how much people got all over the place.
0: Uh-huh.
1: Some places got nothing, and then some places got like, 3 or 4 inches. And, of course, I'm looking at the old face suck book there, and it was just like, oh, look at all the snow. Look at all the snow. I didn't even think twice about putting my head outside our camper. And so I ended up with enough snow on it that I actually ended up breaking the awning away from the trailer.
0: Oh, wow.
1: So I got to order a couple $100 worth of parts to fix my awning.
0: Yeah. Because you were out at Sheridan Lake there.
1: Yeah, I was out at Loon Bay Resort, our favorite haunt. And it was beautiful. We weren't the only ones. There were several others that had the same issues. Some people had those like little pop-up things that you put over top of your picnic table.
0: Right, yeah.
1: And pancakes.
0: Oh, wow.
1: But it was beautiful, and then Sunday was absolutely gorgeous.
0: Yeah, it was really nice. It was just But it's the caribou weather. It's like they all say it. Wait 5 minutes and the weather changes, and sometimes not for the better. Did you get to the Loon Bay Crafter?
1: I did not, because we picked up a new family member.
0: Oh, yes. You got the new family member.
1: We've got ourselves a new dog, Roscoe.
0: Roscoe.
1: Yeah. Cute dog. And, so we've been, he came home with us camping for the weekend. And then, now he's acclimating into our house.
0: Well, congratulations.
1: Thank you.
0: That's awesome. It's coming up on 20 minutes to go until 8 o'clock. We're going to tell you about Country Thunder in a minute or two here.
1: Excellent.
0: Meantime, got Jackson Dean.

0: Yes, Jackson Dean and Heavens to Betsy here on Caribou Country 840. You know, I've been getting seriously confused the last few days. When you work two stations, it gets a little weird. It's like, where am I? I
1: don't Schizophrenia know. Radio, yeah, brought to you by.
0: Oh, boy. Yeah. Anyway, we wrapped up our Big Valley Jamboree contest just yesterday and announced our winner. And congratulations to our winner. And it was, they were pretty happy to get it, too. That's pretty awesome. So,
1: wouldn't you? I mean, that was a heck of a deal.
0: That's the trouble with these things is we just don't qualify for these things. We can't go. I mean, we can go, but, you know, we can't get in on the contesting. Anyway, we have a brand new contest.
1: And
0: Big Valley Jamboree is not the only big country festival that is happening in Alberta.
1: No.
0: Oh, yes. Country Thunder is coming up. Country Thunder is happening in Calgary, and it is June 26th to 28th. And once again, you can enter to win tickets here. We're not taking qualifiers on the air for this one. We are sending people over to our website, mycariboonow.com. Who's going to be at Country Thunder, you may ask?
1: Well, that was who's going to be at Country Thunder,
0: well,
1: I asked.
0: Let me tell you who's going to be at Country Thunder. Lainey Wilson is going to be one of the headliners. Ooh. Kane Brown is going to be there. The Red Clay Strays. Cameron Whitcomb, Tyler Hubbard. Who else is going to be? Chevy Boulier, Tony Stevens, Ali, Jaden Riley, Mark Chestnut, Cooper Allen. Just a ton of folks are going to be there. Yeah, it's going to be a great, great lineup. And it is all happening June 26th, 28th in Calgary. Country Thunder coming your way, and we have a prize package for you.
1: Drum roll, please.
0: Let's see here. This is all being brought to you, by the way, by Quinnell Lock and Key, Caribou Country, and, of course, here at Country 840. And, you know, the details are not here for the Country Thunder getaway.
1: Oh.
0: Interesting. We're going to be sending two people there, of course.
1: Yeah.
0: And if it's anything like the last one, we're going to be sending along with a camping spot as well. But I'll get more information on that as we go along here. Meantime, head up to our website, mycaribounow.com. Click on the win tab and get entered.
1: It's as easy as that.
0: You could enter. You don't work here.
1: I could.
0: You just hang out.
1: I have other plans.
0: Fair enough. It is 15 minutes to go until 8 o'clock. Got the greeting line coming up for you in about, 5 minutes or so.
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0: That's Garth Brooks standing outside the fire here on Country 840. That's a good place to be standing. You want to be standing outside the fire because, you know, unless, you know, you're really, really cold, standing inside the fire is not a good idea.
1: No, but if you've got the right gear, you could.
0: Well, spoken like a true firefighter.
1: Well, you know, hey, you got to have something.
0: That's right. 10 minutes to go until 8 o'clock means it's time for the greeting line here on Country 840. You got something for the line? Give us a jingle. 395-1393. Birthdays, anniversaries. Whatever you got, give me a shout. And we'll check on the old birthday list. Yeah, I got a couple of birthdays we got to get out there.
1: Oh, geez.
0: Yes. Okay. Yes. Oh, yes. Let me just bring up my little list here. I got we discussed one and even had cake at our SCA meeting last night. Because Christina Erdia is having a birthday today.
1: Oh, well, happy birthday,
0: yes,
1: Christina.
0: Yes, how about that, eh?
1: Yeah.
0: And Jason Hart is having a birthday today, too. So
1: wow.
0: Happy birthday, my friend.
1: There we go.
0: Yeah, and I got one for tomorrow, which we didn't know about last night, by the way. So,
1: we'll talk
0: about that one tomorrow.
1: Yeah, okay.
0: Yeah. Anyway, yeah, so happy birthday to those guys. Checking on the celebrity list. You got anybody on the list?
1: You know what? Cher.
0: Cher? Oh, how old is Cher?
1: 80 years old.
0: Is she really? Holy cow.
1: She doesn't look a day over 50 because of her Barbie skin.
0: Well, yeah, that's true, yeah. Oh, man. Yeah, Cher. She's been around for 1,000 years. Oh, wow. Jack Gleason is 34 years old today. Who is he? Of course, he played King Joffrey Baratheon in Game of Thrones.
1: Oh, there we go.
0: Good morning. Greeting line, you are on the air.
2: Good sunny morning to you, too.
0: Good morning, Robbie.
1: Morning, Robbie.
0: How's it going?
2: It's going.
0: That's good. That's good.
2: Mm-hmm. Mm-hmm. Nice. The sun is shining and everything's wonderful.
0: We are happy.
1: We are.
2: We are happy. Yeah, can't complain. Can't complain. I'd like to wish Beverly Begg a very happy birthday for today from the Wingerts.
0: Sounds good. Well, I imagine we'll be hearing you from you, if not tomorrow, then definitely on Friday.
2: You bet you will. Yeah.
0: All right.
2: Well, yeah,
0: buddy.
2: Guys, have a great day, and we'll be talking.
0: All right,
1: you too. Enjoy the sun.
2: Yeah, I'm looking at it right now, I think. Yeah, it's a good day.
0: It's a good day. Take care, Robbie. We'll talk to you soon.
2: Bye-bye.
0: Bye now. 395-1393 for the greeting line. Good morning. Okay, who else we got on my little list here? John Party, country music star, 41 years old today.
1: Yeah.
0: We play quite a bit here, actually, on the station. What else we got here? Who you got?
1: I have got the one and only Mr. Timothy Oliphant.
0: Ah, yes. Timothy
1: Oliphant. He is best known for his series, Unjustified. Justified.
0: Yeah.
1: And then, on top of that, he has got a reoccurring role that has happened for The Mandalorian, because he plays sheriff.
0: That's right. Yeah, I forgot about that.
1: And I understand that because he's done his several episodes in that, he's also in the movie.
0: Is he really?
1: That's what you hear and kind of see, whether he's in there or not, or if he's on the cutting room floor, different kind of story, right?
0: Well, the movie is starting here at the theater on Friday,
1: I believe. I know.
0: If you don't know what we're talking about the new Star Wars movie, The Mandalorian and Grogu.
1: Yes.
0: I have a Mandalorian figure right there in the figure bay.
1: Yes, you do. I see Choppa.
0: Yeah, got Choppa there, and got, of course, Darth. Anyway, what else we got on the list here? Mindy Cohn is 60 years old today. TV actress from The Facts of Life, best known from that. She's also a voice actress. She has been the voice of Velma for a long, long time. Just had a health scare, but she's doing okay now. And here's a guy, Bronson Pinchot. Remember him? 67 years old today. Actor from Perfect Strangers.
1: Oh, wow.
0: Yeah, yeah.
1: Yeah, okay.
0: Also, Beverly Hills Cop, Risky Business, Step by Steps, Real Life, a bunch of other stuff. Just saw a picture of him. His hair has gone completely white. He's got a beard. Guy looks, I would hire him for a movie any day. The guy looks fantastic.
1: What kind of movie, though?
0: Well, I don't know, but, you know, if I was...
1: I'd still hire him.
0: Yes. Dave Thomas, 78 years old today, Canadian SCTV cast member, took his Doug McKenzie character to the movies in Strange Brew.
1: Right, eh?
0: Yeah, eh? We're not trying the theme song. Anybody else on your list?
1: No, that's it.
0: Well, I got one more.
1: Okay.
0: Jimmy Stewart, 1908, born this day, passed away at the age of 88 back in 1997. Won Best Actor Oscar for him for The Philadelphia Story back in 1941.
1: Wow.
0: Oh, It's a Wonderful Life, Harvey, Mr. Smith Goes to Washington, Vertigo, Man Who Knew Too Much, Rear Window. Just so many great, great, great,
1: well,
0: great
1: movies. Let's face it, A Christmas Time Story, right? A Wonderful Life. Those are like
0: staples.
1: Yeah, they are.
0: Nobody else on our list for it today, so we're going to call that a wrap for the greeting line.
3: Yeah, I've been good.
0: Sure, the home comfort pros at Frontier Plumbing and Heating are WET certified, Handle Plumbing and HVAC, and are 100 Mile House's biggest hot tub chemical supplier. 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You know, somebody got in just under the wire here. Just as I hit the button, somebody at the phone rang.
1: Oh.
0: Good morning. Greeting line. You're on the air.
4: Good morning, Chris. It's Charles out at Bradley Creek.
0: Hello, Charles. Under the wire, just barely, my friend.
4: Yes, I thought I'd better mention our good friend Christina.
0: Yes, we got we talked about her a little while ago. There was even cake there last night.
4: I know. What a special occasion. Yeah. But anyways, happy birthday, Christina, a.k.a. Agatha.
0: Yes. And so many other names in the SCA. You know who else is having a birthday tomorrow that wasn't even, didn't even peep about it last night?
4: Queen Victoria.
0: No, Katie.
4: Who?
0: Katie.
4: Oh, wow.
0: Yeah.
4: Well, maybe, oh. Okay.
0: Her birthday's tomorrow, birthday, so we're going to talk about that then. But, she didn't even say a word.
4: Oh, well, some people are just kind of keep that thing to themselves.
0: Well, not anymore. I put it out. It's out there now.
1: Pandora is out of its box.
0: Exactly. Have a good one out there, Charles.
4: Yeah, you guys didn't have a good roundup with all the, you're going to have all the celebrities in this morning?
0: Yes, all the usual suspects will be here.
4: So usual suspects are celebrities. I guess it depends on which side of the track you're
1: I personally
4: at.
1: Like celebrity. I agree with that one.
0: I don't know. I've known all these people for a long time now. It depends on the day.
4: All right. Well, okay. We'll be listening.
0: All right. Take care out there, man.
4: Okay. Ciao.
0: Cheers. That's it for the greeting line for today. 3 minutes to go until the top of the hour. And what have I got for you?
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0: Well, with our Country Thunder contest going on, it's highly appropriate we play this song, but ironically, these guys are not on the lineup for Country Thunder.
1: Oh.
0: Yeah, here's the Washboard Union and Country Thunder.

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1: Good morning, I'm Chris Adams, and here's your Country 840 News for Wednesday, May the 20th. The emergency department at 100 Mile District General Hospital was closed over the long weekend. Interior Health notified residents that it would be temporarily disrupting from 6 p.m. on Sunday night through until Monday morning at 7. Patients were once again advised to access emergency care at Caribou Memorial Hospital in Williams Lake. This was the 17th time this year that South Caribou residents have been without their ER. Residents have signed a petition to end these closures. As riding season begins, RCMP officers are seeing an increase in off-road vehicle activity. Media Relations Officer Chris Clark reminds the public that ATVs, dirt bikes, and side-by-side vehicles are regulated in BC, and improper use can result in fines, vehicle seizure, or serious injury.
2: The biggest thing I think we want to get across is that we want operators of off-road vehicles to do so lawfully and safely. It's important for operators to know where you can and cannot ride, what's required for helmets or seatbelts, and to make sure that when you are out there operating that you're doing so safely.
1: Clark says police will continue enforcement and education efforts throughout the riding season. The RCMP encourages riders to plan ahead, know where riding is permitted, and ensure their vehicles are registered, insured, and operated safely. Premier David Eby is set to meet with Prime Minister Mark Carney in Vancouver today. It comes after Alberta's pitch for a new pipeline to BC's coast moved to step forward last week. Alberta and Ottawa announced a deal Friday on carbon pricing and a timeline that could see construction on a pipeline begin by late 2027, though there's many steps before that happens. Eby says he wants more federal enthusiasm for BC projects that are shovel-ready.
3: The message I have for the Prime Minister is a pretty straightforward one. British Columbia backs Canada, and we need Ottawa to back British Columbia.
1: There is still no proponent or confirmed route for any new pipeline project. The Canadian Forces Snowbirds are getting new planes. However, they aren't expected to arrive until early 2030s, meaning this season will be their last flying season for a few years. Defense Minister Dave McGuinty announced that the 60-year-old Tudor jets are being retired, with Ottawa purchasing the CT-157 Siskin II for the team. The feds say the new fleet will ensure that Canadians and supporters across North America will continue to enjoy the iconic nine-plane Snowbirds formation for generations to come. The Snowbirds have performed over 2,700 air displays for over 140 million people. In sports in the NHL, reports indicate that Abbotsford Canucks head coach Manny Malhotra is the leading candidate to become the next head coach of the Vancouver Canucks. The Canucks fired Adam Foote on Tuesday, just after one season as the team's head coach. The NHL Western Conference Final opens tonight with Vegas at Colorado. The Eastern Final starts Thursday as Montreal plays Carolina. The Hurricanes are 8-0 in the playoffs, while the Habs are 8-6. In the BCHL, it was the third game in the best-of-seven championship series. The Brooks Bandits took the Nanaimo Clippers 2-1 in overtime. The Bandits lead 2-1 with Game 4 tonight in Nanaimo. In Major League Baseball, it was the New York Yankees over the Toronto Blue Jays 5-4. The Blue Jays are 2-3 on a seven-game road trip that continues tonight, once again against the Yankees. In the NBA, it was New York Knicks over the Cleveland Cavaliers 115-104 in overtime. In an epic collapse, the Cavaliers blew a 22-point lead with just under 8 minutes left in the fourth quarter. The Knicks lead the Eastern Conference Final 1-0 with Game 2 Thursday night in New York. The Western Conference Final resumes tonight with the San Antonio Spurs at Oklahoma City Thunder. The Spurs lead that series 1-0. And the North Central High School Zone's golfing qualifier is today in the South Caribou. The one-day 18-hole event will see 70 golfers competing in a single-A, double-A, and triple-A for a chance to represent the area at the Provincials. The North Central Zone covers an area from 100 Mile House to Fort St. John, with Quesnel and Williams Lake golfing in double-A and 100 Mile in single-A. The BC High School Golf Provincials are in Langley during the first few days of June. For these stories and more, and to sign up for news alerts, go to mycaribounow.com. 5 minutes after 8 o'clock here at Country 840, and let's have a look, see what the old weather bugs are saying today. What do you got out there out the window? Looking pretty nice out there, isn't
4: it? I see blue skies with sun in your future.
1: Blue skies smiling at me. Yeah, it's nice and blue skies out there.
4: It is.
1: Wind we got picking up a little bit here in town. I'm watching the weather gauges outside, and that's the trees moving out there. So you are getting a little bit of wind. It says gusts of 40 at some point today.
4: Wow.
1: High is the 17 is the forecast, but it's going to get cool tonight according to this. This is telling me that we're going to get lows of one overnight with frost.
5: Dang.
1: Yeah.
5: Cover up your plants if you got them outside.
1: Everybody's got it. They're all their plants going in now. It's like, yeah, this sort of thing happens around here if you're new to the area. Clouds for tomorrow and a high of 18. Cloudy periods and lows of 6 for tomorrow night. Right now here in town, we are sitting about 7 degrees. 7 degrees at 108. Clinton is coming in at about 6 degrees at the moment. Roads looking good, except for the intersection at Birch Avenue and Horse Lake Road. They've got the top corner of Birch Avenue there closed off to that, right? You can't get through there right now?
5: Yeah.
1: Yeah, so plan accordingly, right by the theater there. I guess that's closed off as they're burying the new light standards, as Mr. Watkins here said.
5: Yeah, well, did you see those light standards?
1: Those things are huge.
5: Holy smokes, they got to be like 10, 12 feet in height.
1: Yeah, that's going to be quite the intersection when they get that finished up here in a couple of, in a week or two.
5: We're going to have to literally have police officers outside pointing to the new signs.
1: Yes.
5: Just so people understand with how to use them.
1: Yes. Lights have changed. Well, I guess there's actually going to be lights there, isn't there?
5: Yeah.
1: Wow. I posted a question this morning on our Facebook page.
5: And
1: it was, what are the biggest changes you've seen since you lived in 100 Mile? And one of them, of course, was...
5: More than one signal light on the road?
1: Actually, the first one that came up was the signal light. The very, very first one we ever had was actually right here at the intersection,
5: this one.
1: Right out here, yeah. And it wasn't a traffic light. It was a signal. It was a flashing amber on the highway side, and it was flashing red on the...
5: On
1: the turn side, yeah.
5: Wow.
1: That was the very first signal that we had here in 100 Mile back in the early 80s, yeah.
5: That's well beyond my capability of knowledge.
1: There you go. Stick with me. I'll tell you about the old days.
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6: We all here? What's going on? Hello?
0: Country 840.
1: Yeah, you're getting old when they tear your high school down. That was what I put as my example on there.
5: You know what? My high school was torn down.
1: Was it?
5: Yes. Hey, Chilliwack Senior was torn down in the late 90s into early 2000.
1: Oh, while you were still going to school there. Nice.
5: No.
1: Wrecking ball came through in the middle of algebra. Yeah.
5: Oh, that. You know what? That school had wrecking balls in it anyways.
1: Oh, and on that note, 8 minutes after 8 o'clock here at Country 840. Here's Megan Patrick.

Why? How did I get so...

0: That's Megan Patrick, safe place to break here on Country 840. How you doing over there?
1: I'm doing pretty good. And yourself?
0: I'm doing pretty good. You do a little archery. I talked about the Bighorn Archery Club a little while ago.
1: Yeah.
0: So might actually get in on that.
1: You know what? I think you should. I mean, Jason and I are, we got to figure out timeline because Monday nights he's got his online D&D with his friends.
0: Mm-hmm.
1: So, you know, if I got a buddy to go with, I mean, Monday nights is always practice night at the old Stan Halcrow Arena.
0: That's true,
1: at 6
0: yeah.
1: p.m.
0: So that might be a thought, too.
1: Okay.
0: I mean, but I got, what have I got going? I got 1 month, every week I've got cadets on Thursday nights. One night a month I've got Rangers on Wednesday nights.
1: Yeah. So Monday nights are open and free. There you go. We'll take Monday nights.
0: Tuesday nights we've got the Shire meeting with the local SEA group.
1: Yeah.
0: Well, there's always room for something else, I guess.
1: Hey.
0: coming up on 20 minutes after 8, and nice and sunny for today. The highs of 17 is what it's looking at right now here in town. We are sitting at about 7 degrees, all things considered.
1: Yeah.
0: I like it.
1: You know what?
0: I'm wearing
1: my shorts today.
0: You know, we should take this production out onto the sidewalk.
1: I think we shall.
0: That would be kind of cool if we could do that, don't you think? Or at least open the door, maybe. We'll see how things go. Tennille Towns is in the spotlight this week. Got another song from Tennille right here, and I guess I'll just play it because that's what I do. Sounds good. Why don't you have a coffee?
1: I haven't gotten that far.
0: Oh, you should go get one.
1: I think I will.
0: All right.
1: All right.

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2: Good morning, I'm Chris Adams, and here's your Country 840 News for Wednesday, May the 20th. The emergency department at 100 Mile District General Hospital was closed over the long weekend. Interior Health notified residents that it would be temporarily disrupting from 6 p.m. on Sunday night through until Monday morning at 7. Patients were once again advised to access emergency care at Caribou Memorial Hospital in Williams Lake. This was the 17th time this year that South Caribou residents have been without their ER. Residents have signed a petition to end these closures. As riding season begins, RCMP officers are seeing an increase in off-road vehicle activity. Media Relations Officer Chris Clark reminds the public that ATVs, dirt bikes, and side-by-side vehicles are regulated in BC, and improper use can result in fines, vehicle seizure, or serious injury.
3: The biggest thing I think we want to get across is that we want

0: operators of off-road vehicles to do so lawfully and safely. It's important for operators to know where you can and cannot ride, what's required for helmets or seatbelts, and to make sure that when you are out there operating that you're doing so safely.
1: Clark says police will continue enforcement and education efforts throughout the riding season. The RCMP encourages riders to plan ahead, know where riding is permitted, and ensure their vehicles are registered, insured, and operated safely. Premier David Eby is set to meet with Prime Minister Mark Carney in Vancouver today. It comes after Alberta's pitch for a new pipeline to BC's coast moved a step forward last week. Alberta and Ottawa announced a deal Friday on carbon pricing and a timeline that could see construction on a pipeline begin by late 2027, though there's many steps before that happens. Eby says he wants more federal enthusiasm for BC projects that are shovel-ready.
2: The message I have for the Prime Minister is a pretty straightforward one. British Columbia backs Canada, and we need Ottawa to back British Columbia.
1: There is still no proponent or confirmed route for any new pipeline project. The Canadian Forces snowbirds are getting new planes. However, they aren't expected to arrive until early 2030s, meaning this season will be their last flying season for a few years. Defense Minister Dave McGuinty announced that the 60-year-old Tudor jets are being retired, with Ottawa purchasing the CT-157 Siskin II for the team. The feds say the new fleet will ensure that Canadians and supporters across North America will continue to enjoy the iconic nine-plane Snowbirds formation for generations to come. The Snowbirds have performed over 2,700 air displays for over 140 million people. In sports in the NHL, reports indicate that Abbotsford Canucks head coach Manny Malhotra is the leading candidate to become the next head coach of the Vancouver Canucks. The Canucks fired Adam Foote on Tuesday, just after one season as the team's head coach. The NHL Western Conference Final opens tonight with Vegas at Colorado. The Eastern Final starts Thursday as Montreal plays Carolina. The Hurricanes are 8-0 in the playoffs, while the Habs are 8-6. In the BCHL, it was the third game in the best-of-seven championship series. The Brooks Bandits took the Nanaimo Clippers 2-1 in overtime. The Bandits lead 2-1 with Game 4 tonight in Nanaimo. In Major League Baseball, it was the New York Yankees over the Toronto Blue Jays 5-4. The Blue Jays are 2-3 on a seven-game road trip that continues tonight, once again against the Yankees. In the NBA, it was New York Knicks over the Cleveland Cavaliers 115-104 in overtime. In an epic collapse, the Cavaliers blew a 22-point lead with just under 8 minutes left in the fourth quarter. The Knicks lead the Eastern Conference Final 1-0 with Game 2 Thursday night in New York. The Western Conference Final resumes tonight with the San Antonio Spurs at Oklahoma City Thunder. The Spurs lead that series 1-0. And the North Central High School Zone's golfing qualifier is today in the South Caribou. The one-day 18-hole event will see 70 golfers competing in a single-A, double-A, and triple-A for a chance to represent the area at the provincials. The North Central Zone covers an area from 100 Mile House to Fort St. John, with Quesnel and Williams Lake golfing in double-A and 100 Mile in single-A. The BC High School Golf Provincials are in Langley during the first few days of June. For these stories and more, and to sign up for news alerts, go to mycaribounow.com.
3: Remember when we were complaining about it being minus 30 and having to shovel snow?
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1: Unless, of course, it snowed the night before.
5: Well, this is Caribou.
1: Well, that takes us into the weather for today, and that is not looking snowy at all. 17 degrees and sunshine is forecast for today with some wind in there. Right now here in town, we are sitting at about 10 degrees.
5: Yep.
1: 10 degrees here in town right now, which is kind of nice. And for tonight, you're looking at a low of 1 with some frost possible. So and then it's going to cloud over and be kind of cloudy for tomorrow.
5: Wow.
1: Roads look good. Just the intersection up there on Horse Lake Road, so watch for that. And we will have your two bits coming up for you in just a minute or two. Here's Thomas Rhett, Jordan Davis, in A Bad Life.

0: Thomas Ritten, Jordan Davis, ain't a bad life here on Country 840. I guess it's
1: time for this.
0: Now that we've done a few things here and got things back on track.
2: 840 on 840. And it's time for Two Bits and Something to Think About.
1: All right.
0: All right. What, well, we're going to start off with this one here, and I'm going to leave one to you today.
1: Oh, yes.
0: But I'm going to start off with this one. The canned meat Spam is launching a new product this summer, apparently.
1: The hot dogs?
0: The hot dog. The Spam dog, yeah. It's pretty much Spam in the shape of a hot dog. The Spam dog was designed to be served at stadiums, convenience stores, and anywhere people need something hot and fast to chow down on. Hormel Foods, the company behind Spam and the Spam dog, suggests this thing can be topped with stuff like mustard and chili cheese, as well as kimchi and pineapple jalapenos salsa.
1: Yeah.
0: Yum. I don't know about that. But I'd be willing to give it a go.
1: You know what? I'd rather try it than a veggie dog.
0: Fair enough.
1: All right. So, for those of you who are fans of the 1980s TV series Knight Rider,
0: right
1: here's one for you. Staff at a Chicago museum that's home to a replica of Kit, the black Pontiac Trans Am that David Hasselhoff drove in the TV series Knight Rider, which hasn't moved from its exhibit in years, has been left baffled after receiving a speeding ticket assigned to the vehicle from a New York City parking authority. The Volo Museum on the outskirts of Chicago recently received a $50 traffic ticket alleging the car was going 59 kilometers an hour in a 40 zone in Brooklyn, of all places. They have got a picture that was sent to them and everything showing the black car with the license plate Knight. And it is, yeah, they're trying to figure out how they got ticketed for something that's parked in their own museum.
0: That is just crazy. And, well, I mean, face it, sooner or later, those speeding tickets had to catch up to them.
1: Well, yeah, like, 300 kilometers an hour, yeah, or 300 miles an hour in city limits.
0: Post-dated for 1985 or something like that. You can't trust AI.
1: Nope.
0: Actually, that's Kit. You can trust that AI.
1: Well, yes.
0: Yeah, all right. And one more thing on the old list here, something for you to think about. A new study has found that consuming cannabis might lead to significant weight loss.
1: Oh.
0: Yeah. While marijuana is known for causing the munchies, researchers found that it actually affects metabolism in a good way and could be used in weight loss treatments. The next step for the scientists is to figure out which exact compounds affect metabolism the most so they can develop a THC-free diet drug for humans.
1: I can read the title of that now, Fat Be Gone by Weed.
0: Yeah, but, what about the munchies? You know, it's like,
1: nothing else will do.
0: That is something to think about.
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0: We're just talking our dream cars there for a few minutes before we went on the air with that little bit there. And, you know, Chris, I would love to have a Kit replica. This,
1: right?
0: The you know, 80s dream car, that one. You're talking the A-Team van?
1: Oh, you know? Yes.
0: And we talked a couple of other ones, of course. One thing we didn't talk about was the James Bond cars.
1: Well, you know, there's only two that I think I'd want in my collection, right? From that.
0: The Aston Martin.
1: The Aston Martin
0: DB5
1: is one.
0: From Goldfinger, of course.
1: The Esprit.
0: Oh, you want to take a little swim, do you?
1: Yeah, you know, I mean, come on, tell me that would not be cool.
0: Well, it would be, yeah, right? The Lotus Esprit, yeah. But still, the best part with that car, we're talking about the Spy Who Loved Me, I think.
1: Was yes,
0: that,
1: I think was, it was in there,
0: going underwater in the Lotus. Yeah, the best part was the not the next movie, but the next one where he drove the Lotus, which was, I think, For Your Eyes Only.
1: Yeah,
5: And a guy tries to break into it, and it's just got a burglar-protected deco on it.
1: Kaboom.
5: And the guy comes up and tries to break the window, and just explodes.
1: That's one way to, yeah.
5: And there's a line later on where he's in the lab with Q, and he says, and it's, they're building one in the background. Oh, you got the Lotus back together. It's like classic James Bond stuff. Gotta love it.
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0: Tim Hicks going somewhere here on Country 840. The donuts are here.
1: I can see. You can smell them.
0: and Kristen and Denny, but the donuts are here.
1: Yes, they're here too. We greatly appreciate them being here. However, donuts.
0: Donuts. BJ's Donuts. Morning to you guys over there this morning. Food. Yeah. All right. You guys just behave yourselves over there. It is time for the comedy break.
1: And who we got today?
0: On the break today, we have John Deming, and John is talking about his fear of being broke since he got married.
1: Oh, wow.
0: Yeah.
2: I'm a little nervous about being married, because now if I'm broke, it matters. Right? Like, if you're broke as a single guy, it's almost charming, you know? But now if I bring home a bag of combos for dinner, she made a bad decision. That's what happened. And I've been broke, you guys. I've been there. Recently, I was so broke, a stranger offered me a free burrito at a train station, and I said yes! I didn't even ask what was in it. I'm allergic to some things. Like, granted, most burritos don't contain the antibiotic clindamycin, but I should have asked, so. I should have asked. Could have been anything in there. I don't know. Could have been horse meat. I don't know. But at a certain level of broke, you don't look a gift horse burrito in the mouth. That's
0: That was bad.
1: That was actually a joke worthy of you and I saying.
0: It was. That was up to our standards, which are really not that high. John Deming on your comedy break this morning. Five to go until the top of the hour. Got a few things we need to take a pause for the cause here. 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
0: It is 4 minutes to go until 9 o'clock here at Country 840, and now the silliness has already started in here. We'll get back to that in just a little while here. Here's the Chicks.

0: Now, live from the My Caribou Now newsroom, this is Country 840 News.
1: Good morning, I'm Chris Adams, and here's your Country 840 News for Wednesday, May the 20th. The emergency department at 100 Mile District General Hospital was closed over the long weekend. Interior Health notified residents that it would be temporarily disrupting from 6 p.m. on Sunday night through until Monday morning at 7. Patients were once again advised to access emergency care at Caribou Memorial Hospital in Williams Lake. This was the 17th time this year that South Caribou residents have been without their ER. Residents have signed a petition to end these closures. As riding season begins, RCMP officers are seeing an increase in off-road vehicle activity. Media Relations Officer Chris Clark reminds the public that ATVs, dirt bikes, and side-by-side vehicles are regulated in BC, and improper use can result in fines, vehicle seizure, or serious injury.
2: The biggest thing I think we want to get across is that we want operators of off-road vehicles to do so lawfully and safely. It's important for operators to know where you can and cannot ride, what's required for helmets or seatbelts, and to make sure that when you are out there operating that you're doing so safely.
1: Clark says police will continue enforcement and education efforts throughout the riding season. The RCMP encourages riders to plan ahead, know where riding is permitted, and ensure their vehicles are registered, insured, and operated safely. Premier David Eby is set to meet with Prime Minister Mark Carney in Vancouver today. It comes after Alberta's pitch for a new pipeline to BC's coast moved to step forward last week. Alberta and Ottawa announced a deal Friday on carbon pricing and a timeline that could see construction on a pipeline begin by late 2027, though there's many steps before that happens. Eby says he wants more federal enthusiasm for BC projects that are shovel-ready.
3: The message I have for the Prime Minister is a pretty straightforward one. British Columbia backs Canada, and we need Ottawa to back British Columbia.
1: There is still no proponent or confirmed route for any new pipeline project. The Canadian Forces Snowbirds are getting new planes. However, they aren't expected to arrive until early 2030s, meaning this season will be their last flying season for a few years. Defense Minister Dave McGuinty announced that the 60-year-old Tudor jets are being retired, with Ottawa purchasing the CT-157 Siskin II for the team. The feds say the new fleet will ensure that Canadians and supporters across North America will continue to enjoy the iconic nine-plane Snowbirds formation for generations to come. The Snowbirds have performed over 2,700 air displays for over 140 million people. In sports in the NHL, reports indicate that Abbotsford Canucks head coach Manny Malhotra is the leading candidate to become the next head coach of the Vancouver Canucks. The Canucks fired Adam Foote on Tuesday, just after one season as the team's head coach. The NHL Western Conference Final opens tonight with Vegas at Colorado. The Eastern Final starts Thursday as Montreal plays Carolina. The Hurricanes are 8-0 in the playoffs, while the Habs are 8-6. In the BCHL, it was the third game in the best-of-seven championship series. The Brooks Bandits took the Nanaimo Clippers 2-1 in overtime. The Bandits lead 2-1 with Game 4 tonight in Nanaimo. In Major League Baseball, it was the New York Yankees over the Toronto Blue Jays 5-4. The Blue Jays are 2-3 on a seven-game road trip that continues tonight, once again against the Yankees. In the NBA, it was New York Knicks over the Cleveland Cavaliers 115-104 in overtime. In an epic collapse, the Cavaliers blew a 22-point lead with just under 8 minutes left in the fourth quarter. The Knicks lead the Eastern Conference Final 1-0 with Game 2 Thursday night in New York. The Western Conference Final resumes tonight with the San Antonio Spurs at Oklahoma City Thunder. The Spurs lead that series 1-0. And the North Central High School Zone's golfing qualifier is today in the South Caribou. The one-day 18-hole event will see 70 golfers competing in a single-A, double-A, and triple-A for a chance to represent the area at the Provincials. The North Central Zone covers an area from 100 Mile House to Fort St. John, with Quesnel and Williams Lake golfing in double-A and 100 Mile in single-A. The BC High School Golf Provincials are in Langley during the first few days of June. For these stories and more, and to sign up for news alerts, go to MyCaribouNow.com. Okay, here we go with your weather before we get into any other craziness around here. And you're looking at mainly sunny skies for today and some wind in there, gusting to 40 at times. Trees have been moving out there a little bit. So highs of 17 for today, lows of 1 overnight with a risk of frost overnight, increasing clouds before morning. And for tomorrow, you got clouds and highs of 18, some wind, cloudy periods and lows of 6 for tomorrow night. Right now here in 100 Mile House, we're sitting at 10 degrees at the 108. Clinton is sitting at about 9 degrees this morning. On the roads, the only thing I really got on the roads this morning is just the intersection work being done at the corner of Birch Avenue and Horse Lake Road and Caribou Trail. They're doing some pretty hefty work up there, and they've actually got the top of Birch Avenue just at that intersection closed, apparently. So plan accordingly if you're going around there. Anything else? That seems to be about it. If you got something for us, let us know, 395-1393, and we'll get it out there to our little corner of the world.
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1: That's it for your news until noon. You can follow those stories, of course, as always, on MikeCaribouNow.com. It is Wednesday here at the little radio station, and that means the gang is all here. I got Denny over there.
5: And welcome to everybody.
1: Morning, Denny. And I've got Kristen over here.
6: Good morning, everybody.
1: And I got Chris over there with his eyes closed, snoozing on the couch.
5: Waving again.
1: Okay. Yeah. And, of course, we've got donuts.
6: Donuts. Six Bavarian creams.
1: Thank you for bringing those in here every day. I mean, we pitch into a little fun to get donuts in here, but you pick them up all the time, so thank you.
6: It wouldn't be a Wednesday without it. I look forward to this all week.
1: We've really got accustomed to this now. And a shout out to the gang over there at BJ's Donuts, of course, for making these awesome donuts. Well, ladies first.
5: Of course.
6: All right. My joke today is definitely not as good as our comedy break. That was pretty funny this morning. So, okay. Why? Oh, and in honor of the Mr. T golf tournament, my joke today is golf themed. So, why do golfers always carry an extra pair of trousers?
7: In case they get a hole in one.
5: Oh, that's disgusting.
1: Way to steal her thunder. Whoa. There.
6: I know, yeah, right?
1: Way to go.
6: Clearly, I have to do some more digging on Google to find jokes that the Peanut Gallery has not heard yet.
1: Well, good luck with that. Yeah. You have to be on par for that, he says. Thank you so much. It's a trap. Anyway.
6: Okay, carrying on. So for the South Caribou Health Foundation, we are going to talk about the Mr. T Charity Golf Tournament. Ooh. So that is coming up on June 6th, and they do still have a couple golf team spots available or still up for grabs, and they've just opened up limited dinner tickets for the community as well too. So the golf tournament is going to start at 11 a.m. 5 p.m. is cocktail hour, which is sponsored by Remax 100 Mile House, and then 6 p.m. is dinner by Red Rock Grill, which is sponsored by Brie Contracting. So sounds like a great time, and if you're there, you're going to see me talk in public and do something that I'm very nervous about. So, so the golf fees are $120 per person, and the dinner and silent auction tickets are $30. So I don't think those are going to last very long. So if you want them, you better reach out soon and grab those. And then the proceeds from that go to the oncology department in the 100 Mile Hospital. And I was at the hospital the other day and seen the progress in the oncology department upgrades, and it is absolutely incredible. Like, they are working so fast over there. It's absolutely amazing. So that's going to be tremendous for helping people who are going through cancer, because they're not going to have to go out of town. They can stay with their families. So yeah, huge, huge, huge thing for our community. So thank you to everybody that's taken part so far and signed up for the golf tournament. And yeah, it's going to be a lovely day.
1: That is going to be it. Now, are you going to be golfing?
6: I won't be golfing this year, but hopefully next year we can get our ducks in a row and have a Country 840 golf team.
1: We'll see what we can do about that. There we go.
5: Oh, I think it's a great idea.
6: I think so too.
5: Well, you guys to do that.
1: Well, we do.
6: You can drive our cart, Denny. We'll get you a little hat, and you can drive our cart.
5: I'll drive the cart. Yeah,
1: and we do have our ringer from Williams Lake there, Pat Matthews, who does the midday show here on Country 840. So.
6: Totally.
1: Yeah, I'm sure we could talk Pat into it.
6: Right? We'll have to just kind of get our dates, because wasn't the golf tournament there another golf tournament?
1: Yeah, that's the trouble, is there's another golf tournament, and which is why we couldn't get the cohorts from up north to get something going on down here. So we'll have to see what we can do about that next year.
6: Because if we're going to go out and golf, we definitely needed a little ace in our hole for that one.
5: Or someone who knows which end of the club to use.
6: Right? I agree.
1: Have another tea. Yeah,
6: right? There we go. And for CMHA, we don't really have a lot going on right now, but I do just want to say we do have a seniors program. I know I've talked about it a little bit before. So we do offer a seniors program where we can help seniors with prescription costs, gas cards, grocery cards, because of course gas has gone up and groceries have gone up and everything is just expensive. And prescriptions, I know, sometimes can be pretty costly as well too. So we can help with all of that stuff. So seniors program, and we have just recently stocked up on seniors meals as well too. So they come from the ladies at the Interlakes Hall. So they make seniors meals and we have them free of charge, which is amazing. And they have a whole bunch of different kinds. So there's like meatloaf and mashed potatoes and bangers and mash and yeah, chicken and a whole bunch of different things. And those are all free as well. And we've just stocked up on those. So we have lots of those to offer as well too. So if anybody is interested or knows a senior who might be able to benefit us, definitely give us a call and we'll definitely help any way we can. So you can call either Kim or myself at the CMHA office at 250-395-4883.
1: I'm kind of hungry now, actually.
6: Do you want me to pass you a donut?
1: Oh, yeah, yeah. Hold up the donuts just so we can show everybody that we really do have donuts. Yeah.
6: We really do have donuts.
1: Yeah, pass them. There we go. All right. There we go. Yeah.
6: And you know it's a good Bavarian cream when it's all over your hands and your face.
1: Absolutely. There you go. Thank you.
6: You're very welcome.
1: Denny.
5: Yes. Thank you. I'm so happy to be here. I mentioned coming in here that this is the first we've ever had. We had to wait for three traffic lights to get into the corner here.
6: Holy smokes.
5: It seems there was a truck and a semi and a whole bunch of other things sitting there at the corner going, la, la, la, someone has to move. Anyway, that was a traffic jam. My goodness.
1: Chaos and mayhem in 100 Mile.
5: Yeah, it's wonderful. 100 Mile Hospice is having a 50-50 draw. And just pick up tickets. Oh, this is different, though, because the tickets are available online at www.rafflebox.ca/100mile-hospice. There. And then you can buy a ticket. They're $20 each.
1: Good, good job.
5: Yeah. Oh, and speaking of money, all of those who are working at minimum wage have a raise coming June 1st.
1: Oh,
6: that's so exciting.
5: $18.25 an hour now.
6: That's amazing.
5: It is. It is. So that's good news for some people. Hey, do you want to learn to dance?
1: You're implying I can't dance now?
5: What? Yeah. Can you?
1: I can dance if I want to.
5: Line
6: I can
5: dancing?
6: Share dance.
1: I can leave my friends behind.
5: Uh-huh. Line dancing?
1: No.
5: Okay. Anyway, line dance at Creekside Senior Center today, by the way.
6: Oh, that's
5: and
6: exciting.
5: It's a course for 6 weeks. It is a mere $5. It's kind of a drop-in thing, and it's open to all ages.
6: Oh.
5: But I didn't see anything about food.
6: What time is it at?
5: Time. You want a time on everything?
6: I do.
5: I don't have a time for this.
6: Maybe I want to go line dancing.
5: Maybe you should. I'm sorry. Yeah, I forgot to write down the time. Oh, well. No big deal. May 23rd is a spring fling at Lac La Hache Caribou Pioneer Center from 11 to 4. And apparently they're having new and used plants, flowers, displays, kid activities, and food, which I like. May 23rd and 24th, oh yes, the world-famous PSO plant sales.
6: Oh, I'm very much looking forward to this.
5: Starting at 8 o'clock on Friday, 9 o'clock on Saturday. Now, folks, these are always great. Plus, it supports the PSO, and it continues to keep the plant program going. So this is actually something really neat because the kids learn how to do these things.
6: Which is amazing. And I've been there on the Saturday afternoon, and you have to get there early because there's a lot of people that show up to that plant sale.
1: Yeah.
6: And
1: the
6: plants go really fast, and they have the hanging baskets and the vegetables and everything, and they're just amazing.
5: Basically for cost.
6: Yeah, exactly. Yeah. Great cause.
5: May 23rd, 24th, and 25th is the 100 Mile, I don't know why they're calling it that, but it's the 100 Mile Repair Cafe. And on the 23rd,
1: well, you know, we've got a few things around town that need to be fixed. Like, they just fixed the skis, so count.
5: Did they take that to the?
1: Well, I'm sure there was coffee, so it was a cafe repair.
5: Oh yeah, of course. Yes. Anyway,
1: I'll be here all week.
5: Yeah, you will. On the 23rd, it's at the 70 Mile Access Center. 24th, it's the 100 Mile Legion, and 25th is at the Interlake Community Hall. The time is from 11 to 3, and you can bring your things that aren't quite working. Let's put it that way. And it's amazing what these guys can do, ladies can do, fixing these things. Oh, and Ingrid would want me to mention this on May 30th. There is the 108 Business Fair and Crafters Market. at the 108 Community Hall from 10 to 4. Fun for the whole family, farmer's market, all kinds of things. Hey, there's even a special golf rate for $55.
6: Oh, that's a good deal.
5: Plus a cart for that price.
6: That is a very good
5: deal. I know, it's a little bit more than usual. And also on May 30th, there is a 50-60 dinner dance.
6: What is
5: in
6: that?
5: In the evening. I think the doors are going to be open about 6-ish. Salad and burgers will be later. I've got it, Len Burgers.
1: Len Burgers?
5: Yes, well, I forgot the camera. See, it's music by Len. And then comma, burgers.
1: Oh, salad. Okay, all right.
5: Yeah, it's a fundraiser for the Lions Club. So we've talked about
1: the 50-60 dance.
6: What 50, is that? 60 like, yeah, what does that mean? Music from the 50s, 60s?
5: Well, I imagine 60s? It's for slow people.
1: Hey.
5: Old people.
1: Hey now.
5: Or I think you're supposed to dress up in your 50s and 60s outfits.
6: Oh, that sounds so much fun.
5: I wouldn't be least bit surprised if Ingrid has prizes for that. But, anyway. June 6th, we talked about the golf tournament. And that's the sponsors of that are really quite amazing. There's enough,
6: yeah,
5: all kinds of
6: so
5: things.
6: Many great sponsors for
5: Sunrise
6: that.
5: Ford is available. Mr. T Contracting is available. And you talked about the Red Rock.
6: Red Rock for dinner.
5: For
6: you betcha.
5: Now, are we going to the Red Rock for dinner, or are they
6: I believe it's going to, they're going to be bringing it into the 108 Mile Community Hall, which is amazing.
5: Oh, that
6: yeah,
5: is.
6: I've had Red Rock catered food before. So delicious.
5: Oh, it is.
6: Yeah, yeah, absolutely
5: actually,
6: fantastic.
5: Any food at the Red
6: well,
5: Rock
6: any
5: is
6: food
5: delicious.
6: Is good there. Yeah.
5: It's almost as good as donuts at
6: almost.
5: BJ's. Yeah. All right. June 6th and 7th is the Watch Lake, Green Lake Annual Fishing Derby. And there's always good prizes there.
1: Mm-hmm.
5: We've got, this is interesting. June 10th, the 100 Mile District Hospital Auxiliary celebrating 60 years.
6: That's
5: it's
6: amazing.
5: It's at the 100 Mile Community Hall. So it's 60 years of service.
6: 60 years, which I believe absolutely is, fantastic.
1: Somebody was saying, it's been this almost as long as the hospital's been here.
5: Yeah.
6: Holy smokes.
5: Yeah, the auxiliary has done a super job.
6: Yeah, they do some really great stuff.
5: There'll be music. There'll be an afternoon of memories. There'll be cake. And the cake is from 1 to 4. Sometimes I wonder about my notes on these things. There's another. That's a lot of cake. That's a long cake. Okay, that's June 10th. June 13th to 14th, it's Born to Be Canadian Festival. Oh, okay. Featuring Sam Little and a host of others. And that's up at, I think that's up at the Garlic Festival grounds.
1: Apparently it's going to be the Garlic Festival grounds, yeah.
5: Yeah, that's not the official name of that spot, but that's when everyone remembers where it is, especially if you try driving by during Garlic Festival.
6: Oh, my goodness.
1: Yeah. No, that's not the official name for it. I don't know what they...
6: It's a heritage site.
1: The Felker Ranch.
5: That's right.
1: It's
5: the ranch house and everything.
1: Yeah, the ranch house is there and all that stuff.
5: So I think that's
1: all very historical.
5: Felker grounds, yes.
1: June
5: 20th. Save that date. It's a 70-mile volunteer fire department fundraiser. They're having a roast beef dinner.
6: Oh, delicious.
5: Oh, that's going to be great. Plus live music. And tickets are available. So... June 27th, the 108 Mile Community Hall has a food truck festival.
6: Oh.
5: I mean, trucks and food. I mean, what
6: can, it get
5: what
6: any
5: can
6: better?
5: Go wrong? It doesn't get any
6: no,
5: better than that.
6: Definitely looking forward to this event.
5: So that's great. All right. I think that's about it. Oh, I have two questions for you. That's what do dogs have that no other animal has?
1: Do tell.
5: No, not fleas.
1: Oh.
5: Puppies. Rolling. And
6: we're on a roll today with our jokes.
1: It's a slow roll with mom.
6: It's a good thing we have the comedy break.
5: We missed the comedy break. That wasn't comedy. Puppies, 100 Mile Feed and Ranch have a reminder for you that they have a sale on $6 off Canadian Natural large bag dog foods, and there's a bunch of them. And you can enter to win a $500 gift certificate from the Lone Butte Sporting Goods.
6: Oh, that's amazing.
5: And that ends May 31st.
6: That's fantastic.
5: Yeah. So Dan wanted me to mention that again. And don't forget, you can go online with the 100 Mile Feed.
6: Oh, and they're shopping
5: and you can
6: stuff
5: register.
6: Online. That's right.
1: They got the online shopping and everything.
5: Yep. But I think you have to go in to pick up.
6: That's still okay, too, though.
5: think they want to pay umpteen dollars for shipping.
1: Well, they don't just bring it out to you. What the heck?
5: No, I know. Yeah. But you imagine the cost of shipping something?
6: Oh, and besides, I can't even imagine.
5: I think we have someone now that does that running around, doesn't it?
1: There's a couple of outfits in town that are doing some running around.
5: Like Uber or something.
1: Yeah.
6: I think almost.
5: Okay, I'm out of here.
1: That's all you got. All right. Well, thank you, kind sir. Anything parting shots from Kristen?
6: Yes, I actually totally forgot a couple of things, actually.
5: Oh, no.
6: I should mention, because I'm volunteering at this event, so it's the Forest Grove Legion Yard Sale Fundraiser, which is going to be on Sunday, May 31st at the Forest Grove Legion from 9 until 3. So I'm going to be there for the day hanging out and volunteering, and all the funds go towards helping to raise funds for new kitchen and bar equipment for the branch. So come on out on Sunday, May 31st, and say hi. Do some yard sailing, which is always awesome. And then I should say good morning to my mom and my daughter, because they are up for a visit right now.
1: Oh.
6: And my daughter was sleeping when I left, and my mom went to go wake her up so she could listen to me on the radio this morning. So thanks, Cheyenne. And that's all I have.
1: Your mom has donuts, and she's not bringing you any, just so you know. All right. Thank you kindly. I guess that's about it. We'll talk to you guys next week.
5: You betcha.
1: All right.
5: You guys take care.
6: Have a great day, everybody.
1: You guys take care. 21 minutes after 9 o'clock here at Country 840. Here's Dylan Scott.

0: That's Dylan Scott here on Country 840, 23 minutes after 9, and we're going to be talking the Lone Butte Historical Society in just a minute or two here after a bit of a pause for the cause.
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0: 25 minutes after 9 o'clock here at Country 840, and in the studio with... We didn't even ask who you are, my goodness.
5: You are so busted.
0: I know, that's terrible.
5: It's Victoria Manson here, I belong to the Lone Butte Historical Society.
0: You guys do some fantastic stuff out there.
6: Yeah.
5: Well, you know, if the highways hadn't come through 100 Mile, they would have come through Lone Butte.
0: Yeah, Lone Butte was the hub before they put the highway through here. Everything came in through there. It was the hub of the entire area, as I recall.
5: They used to run the farmers used to run their cattle down Main Street to load them to head down to Vancouver during the wars because people had to eat.
0: Right.
5: But we have an incredibly wonderful community out there, and one of the places that I came to. Let people know about was on this coming Saturday from 1 to 3 at the Alice Singleton House, which is right across from the cafe and the gas station and the post office, is the house that has been fixed up. It's all spiffed up. There's parking nearby. We're having a tea with regular cups. I think there's going to be coffee too, but tea and goodies, strawberry shortcake. And everybody's invited. That Alice Singleton, for those of us who live out there, was known as the hospital and the post office. And there was a thing in, I think it was back in... 2019 or 2018, that post office has been in service for 100 years, over 100 years.
0: Is that right?
5: And it's not in the Alice Singleton anymore, but it's across the road.
0: Right. Yeah.
5: So that community has been going for a long time. We have a few characters out there, but it's not that far to drive. You can either take the back road, Horse Lake, or you can go up Highway 97 and then hang a left on 24. Oh, I don't know, 18 minutes or something, depending on how fast you drive.
0: Well, I'm not going to comment on that.
6: Then you've got all the ATV trails to boot.
0: That's true.
6: That you can take
0: out
6: there.
0: Going out there as well. So.
5: But it's, you can take a look at the house. There's a bomb shelter there that they put in way, way back when.
0: That's something that a lot of people don't actually know about.
5: It's been fixed up. There's the schoolhouse that got moved from the Horse Lake elementary school. It's still got some work to do. Hopefully we'll have the foundation figured out and the shack where they stored stuff. But it's worth going out there. And then of course if you hit dessert first, then you can keep on going to the pub.
6: Yep.
5: Iron Horse Pub, they excellent food. The Sporting Goods Store. The Train Park is now open.
7: Oh, good.
6: Oh, excellent.
5: There's a small playground for the kids. There's the Caboose that got moved from the Save-On store.
6: Yep.
5: There's pictures of the history of the community. We're a small group of people, but we really love history. Mm-hmm. And we know how to cook out there. So the food.
6: Yes, that is true. There's a lot of ways to gain weight out in that little town.
8: Very, very, very true. Yeah.
5: Well, if you park at the post office, you can walk to the pub and wear off what you eat.
8: Oh, that's fair enough. Yeah.
5: I don't know if it went in the paper or not. I talked to Patrick about it, but we would love to have people come out and enjoy the Singleton house that's been fixed up quite nicely.

0: I don't go by dates. I go by how many days.
1: Well, you know, it's the caribou, right? I mean,
2: Saturday is the 23rd.
1: Oh,
0: okay.
1: Wow.
0: Yeah. The 23rd. It should be a lot of fun. And if you, like I said, if you have dessert first, then you can go and chow down at the
1: at the horse.
0: Even. And the sporting goods store is always busy. It's a nice drive.
1: It is, especially with the weather that we're starting to get into. Mm-hmm. It is great to get out there, and we've got enough water on the ground so that you can take your ATVs or your horses or whatever into the back 40 to get mm-hmm. out there from Hunter Mile House. Mm-hmm. There's really no excuse not going out to see this event.
0: Mm-hmm. No, and you're halfway to Watch Lake, which is an incredible drive to. We drive at a decent pace. We try not to speed.
2: Well, on that road, it's got quite a few curves on there, too, so you gotta be careful as well. Well, thanks for coming in and telling us about this.
0: Well,
2: this
0: I appreciate the time.
2: Oh, yeah, no problem. This was not on our radar. We didn't get it on our little spiel that we did earlier on. No. So.
0: Oh, well, you're not busted yet. I really appreciate having the time to share with you.
2: You bet, no problem.
0: You guys have a great day, and keep up the good work. It's fun listening to you when I drive into town.
2: Thank you.
0: Take care.
2: See, I knew. Told you somebody was listening.
1: Well, at least one person listens to us. And we're funny.
0: Oh, yeah, I like the one about why does the golfer have to take an extra pair of pants. was that your joke?
1: No, that was Kirsten's joke. I was just the guy in the background that went, because... In case he gets a hole in one.
2: There you go.
1: And then, you know, par for the course with the rest of the bad jokes started coming out from there.
2: Yeah, it just kind of snowballed.
0: Well, the other place you can find really funny jokes is The Buzz. And I read that when it comes out every month.
2: Oh, yeah, yeah.
1: Yeah, that's the paper.
0: Actually, one of the jokes that I told the bus driver when we went to Scotland was, why do you not tell secrets on a farm?
2: Why?
0: Because the corn has ears. I can't remember the rest of it, but it's in there. Bus driver knew this joke, which was amazing.
2: The corn has ears and the potato has eyes.
0: Yes, and there's one more vegetable that I can't remember it. But next time I see you, I'll make sure I got it.
2: All right. Well, you know where to find me. Is there?
0: Thanks again.
2: You bet. It is about 28 minutes to go until 10 o'clock. Got your trading post, got your lost and found, got all that stuff coming your way in just a little while here.

0: There's Keith Urban here on Country 840. It's 20 minutes to go. Well, actually, wait. It's 19 minutes to go until 10 o'clock here at Country. We just have a little post up on our Facebook page here. There we go. Golfing has started at the Wanawee Golf Resort.
1: Oh, there we go.
0: BC High School Sports North Central Zone Qualifier.
1: Wow.
0: Had that on the news earlier on, and about 70 golfers on the course, and that's today only, apparently.
1: So it's more than four.
0: For the 18-hole event. Yeah. Definitely more than four.
1: Yeah, I know. We'll stroke that one out.
0: I'll worry about
1: it. Bring it up to par.
0: Yeah, I'm worried about it. It's not easy being green. Anyway, are you done or do you have another
1: one? I'm done. Go.
0: Okay. Time for the Lost and Found here on Country 840. And if you have something for our Lost and Found, you can get it into us here at the studio during the business hours, which these days is about from 7 o'clock on until about 12:30 or so, give or take. Yeah. But I don't have anything on Lost and Found for today.
1: No, and we can't help you find your lost minds.
0: No,
1: that is we're
0: still looking for
1: our
0: lost marbles. But,
1: oh, yeah. I'm pretty sure there's a chunk over there.
0: Is there? Right?
1: Yeah.
0: Okay, well, we'll sweep that up later. If you've got something for our Lost and Found, just get it into us here, and we'll do this, put it on the air for you as a public service of Country 840, because we're awesome like that. And we have the Trading Post coming up for you in about a few minutes' time.
1: Wow.
0: Yeah, we're going to get to that right after, let's see, have a little Old Dominion.
1: Nice.
2: Thank you.

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3: And it's that time then.
2: Those are really good donuts.
3: They are.
2: Mm. Okay, we're good. If you got something for the Trading Post, now it's time to call. 395-1393. Don't have much in the folder this morning, so it's going to be...
3: That's okay.
2: Yeah, we're going to just kind of carry on like we know what we're doing. If you want to put something on the Trading Post, that's our time to give you there where you can tell us what you got for sale, something you want to buy, something you want to trade, got a yard sale, something like that. We can do that, too.
3: Don't forget to give us the telephone number twice.
2: Yes.
3: Because we are not taking notes on this, so everybody out there needs to know how to get a hold of you.
2: Absolutely. Good morning, Trading Post. You are on the air.
4: I'm glad to hear you don't have a lot on today, because I want to be a little bit long-winded, okay?
3: Perfect. We'll go for a coffee while you're doing that, Dave.
2: Yeah, we'll just step out and get some sunshine while you're on that, Dave.
4: Should I turn the radio down or can
2: Turn your radio down, definitely. Always turn your radio down when you're on the air.
4: Okay. I just loved hearing myself talk.
2: Otherwise, we get that happening. Did you hear that?
4: Anyway, for all the duffers out there, you guys have been talking about golf.
2: Mm-hmm.
4: I can't go anymore. I can't walk more than 50 feet or see more than 50 feet. So wherever I hit the ball, I'd never be able to find it anyway. So
2: same problem I have, actually. Yeah.
4: I got this neat little golf cart, pull-behind golf cart that folds out with three wheels. You put your bag on it and trolley on down the coast on your feet, right?
2: Mm-hmm.
4: And I've got a bunch of golf balls. I've got a really nice left-handed set of golf clubs and some other paraphernalia. And I've got this neat little statue. It's of a golfer. Like it probably looks like he's from Scotland. I don't know. It's about 2 feet high, 10 feet in diameter. It's really cool. I don't even know what to charge for it, but I'm going to take offers on all these things. This is for the golfer, okay?
2: Mm-hmm.
4: Yeah, he doesn't have to be a duffer. He can be a good golfer too, unlike I ever was. Anyway,
2: takes a proud man to admit that, Dave. It's all good.
4: I couldn't put prices on all of them, but they're going to be dirt cheap, whatever. Concrete layers. I've got this bull float and some bunch of trowels and stuff that I used to use for concrete work. So this would be the perfect item if you're going to build like a patio in the backyard or something. Like maybe you want to do away with old Uncle Luigi and bury him in the backyard. Just throw a slab over him and this thing will smooth the thing out.
2: And the opinions of callers on Vista Radio are not reflecting of the company at this.
4: I think there's some kind of a powder you can mix in the concrete so that the cadaver dogs.
2: Anyway, Dave,
3: we're
2: moving
3: straying
2: on
3: a little too far here.
4: Okay, about
2: you're doing your own time is none of our concern. Yeah,
4: about $100 of that stuff. Okay,
2: okay.
4: I was gonna get. Okay, this is another Uncle Luigi thing, but I'll let the viewers or the listeners form their own opinions. Okay, I've got a neat little stand up bandsaw that I used to cut meat on. Right now, you can cut wood with it too, but for cutting meat. Just think about Uncle Luigi.
2: No, let's not think about it. No. Leave that behind, Dave. Carry on.
4: All right. $100 for that, buddy.
2: Okay. Right.
4: It's a beautiful little, it's a beautiful stand-up machine. It probably, top of the blade from the bottom to the top, would be about 5'6", 6 feet high. It's a neat bandsaw. It really works well. Like I said, $100 for that. Okay?
2: Sounds good.
4: 250-706-3512.
2: All right. We'll send Uncle Luigi over to have a chat with you.
4: Attaboy. Okay.
2: Take care, Dave. We'll talk to you soon. No. Oh, boy. There we go. See if there's anybody over here. Good morning. No, nobody over there. I only got one thing in the folder this morning, and that's this hot tub. I think it's still available. I'm not sure, actually. A free large hot tub was working when it was last used. It is very heavy, so bring a trailer and several friends. and come and pick it up. It's all for free. Text 250-299-7997. That's 250-299-7997. Yeah, it's best to text that number because the cell coverage is not all that great. And you want the message to go through.
3: There we go.
2: And that's it. That's all I've got.
3: All right. Well, that should put us back on time for things.
2: It should. Got a few things to get out there, so we'll let that play. And while we wait, see if there's some calls coming in. 395-1393.
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2: Well, no other ringy dingies on the phone line, so I guess we'll call that a wrap for today.
3: Yeah, that's okay.
2: Yeah, it's nice.
3: It is.
2: It's been a good day around here.
3: Yes. It's been our usual wacky Wednesday for everything.
2: Yeah, it has been for sure. So we're just going to play a couple of songs here, and then we'll do a little wrap-up and call it a day. What do you think about
3: that? Sounds like a plan to me.
2: All right. Got Randy Houser here on tap.

0: America. 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
1: Wow, it was time well spent.
0: It was, it always is. Thank you for being along for the ride, sir.
1: Thank you for having me again.
0: Yeah, no problem, no problem. We'll see you back in here on next Wednesday, I'm
1: absolutely
0: quite sure. Absolutely. And we'll see all you folks. Well, actually, we won't see you because it's radio.
1: But you'll hear us.
0: You'll hear, yeah, we'll be back tomorrow morning, right back here for your BX Morning Show. Have yourselves a great day. Be safe out there. Got Pat coming up for you in a few minutes' time for the big show to get you through the afternoon. Then Beck will be coming along to get you through the afternoon and on the way home.
1: There we go.
0: So you guys take care. Enjoy the rest of your day. Be safe out there. And thanks for listening from Chris and I and Denny and everybody else and Kristen and everybody else that wandered in here. We'll talk to you soon. Take care. It's Just Musk and Luke coming up on 10 o'clock.

0: Getting our time together started off with Tyler Joe Miller, Broken Man, on Country 840. Good morning, I'm Pat, happy to have you along for the ride until 2. And if today happens to be your birthday, on behalf of Chris and myself, we'd like to wish you a very happy one and hope it's the best one ever. All right, who else is planning to blow out candles later today? Singer and actress Cher is turning 80. Canadian actor-comedian Dave Thomas, you may remember him from the TV sitcom SCTV, and he was also one of the McKenzie brothers. He's turning 78. And country singer John Party is 41. Again, if today is your birthday, do have a happy one. And of course, many, many, many more to come.
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0: Playing more of the music you want to hear. That was Cold Creek County, Our Town, on Country 840. Time now to have a look-see at what happened on this day in country music. 1968, Charlie Pride was at number one on the country album charts with The Country Way. Pride went on to score 39 number one hits on the Billboard Hot Country Songs charts. His greatest success came in the early to mid-70s, when he became the best-selling performer for RCA Records since Elvis Presley. 1974, Freddie Fender was at number one on the country music album chart with his first album, Before the Next Teardrop Falls. The album includes the number one hits Before the Next Teardrop Falls and Wasted Days and Wasted Nights. 1990, Clint Black found himself at number one on the country chart with his debut, Killin' Time. The album, with the success of its first four singles, A Better Man, Walking Away, Nobody's Home, and Killin' Time, was a huge hit upon release and established Black as one of the biggest new stars in country music. And that's what happened on this day in country music.
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0: keeping your Wednesday morning rolling along nicely with Madeline Merlot and Slide on Country 840. Good morning, I'm Pat, and it may not be riveting, but at least it is somewhat entertaining. So what could a lead-in like that possibly mean? Well, if you have been listening to the show over the last few decades and a bit, it can only mean one thing. That's right, it is time to bring you another nugget of nonsense that I simply like to refer to as Pat's Thought of the Day. And here is your daily ponderance. The easiest way to find something lost around the house is to buy a replacement. And while you ponder on that, Caribou weather clearing this morning and windy, high of 17, clear for tonight, windy again, low plus 1, there's even the risk of frost. For tomorrow, cloudy, wind gusting to 40 late in the morning, and a high of 18.
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0: helping to get hour two of the big show off and running. That was Megan Patrick. Be Country with Me on Country 840. Say, if you're planning a little later tonight to get the popcorn popping, then getting the family together to enjoy a little sofa cinema, I surfed the web earlier this morning and tracked down the top three family films I'm sure everyone will enjoy. Starting the list at number three, the 1937 version of Snow White and the Seven Dwarfs, truly a Disney classic. Number two, and one of my all-time favorites, The Wizard of Oz. And the number one family-rated movie, Toy Story. So if you weren't sure what to watch tonight, there are three great choices you can view with your clan well after dinner is done and the dishes are put away.
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0: music. It's been known for a long time of being an all-boys club, but there have been plenty of dynamic female country artists as well. And I think it's about time to give the ladies of country their due by presenting this list of some of the most influential women country singers, starting with Kitty Wells, also known as the first female country star. Patsy Cline, who still is an influence on today's young female country singers. Can't forget Loretta Lynn, the coal miner's daughter to superstar. Dolly Parton, still going strong, and Reba McEntire, known as the Queen of Country. There are many more, which includes Canadian Shania Twain, who, by the way, holds the record for having the best-selling album of all time. Do we have the best weather forecast of all time? Well, starting with today, clearing this morning and windy, high 17. Clear tonight and windy, low 1. There is the risk of frost as well. Tomorrow, cloudy, wind gusting to 40 late morning, and a high of 18.
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0: Making our way nicely towards high noon in the start of your lunch break, that was Owen Rigling, Moonshines on Country 840. Even if they're bad, they can still get you to crack a smile. Bad dad jokes, that's what I'm talking about. Now known affectionately as dad jokes, these groaners can still get a reaction from whomever they're told to. So, since this is radio and I can't see your reaction, I'm willing to bet that the following will make you either shake your head woefully or, like I say, crack a little bit of a smile. So here we go. What did the drummer call his twin daughters? And a one and a two. Whenever the cashier at the grocery store asks my dad if he would like milk in the bag, he replies, "Nah, just leave it in the carton."
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1: I'm George Henderson. BC Premier David Eby met with Prime Minister Mark Carney this morning in Vancouver. Eby said ahead of the meeting, their discussion would largely focus on federal support for major projects in BC. Carney said standing next to Eby this morning, they would also discuss broader issues of cooperation, hinting at Alberta's pitch for a new pipeline to BC's coast.
2: It's a discussion that very much respects the priorities of British Columbia, the values of British Columbia, values which, of course, we share and I think the country shares.
1: The meeting comes after Carney announced a deal with Alberta last week that moves the proposed new pipeline a step forward. Eby opposes a new pipeline, which doesn't have a proponent or route. The North Cariboo Joint Advisory Committee has rejected the idea of funding a movie night in Quesnel, at least as the proposal stands. A movie night was proposed for September 10th in Laborde Park at a cost of $5,000, with half of that bill paid for with funding already in place for Canada Day that isn't needed. Councillor Martin Runge was among those who were a little gun-shy.
3: It goes from our past history of we're going to get sponsors, we don't get sponsors, we're left holding the bill at the end or things. This is where my, and I know it's not a big amount compared to our last one that we went under on.
1: Runge was referring to hosting a concert back in June of last year that resulted in a loss of more than $20,000. He and others at the table preferred to look for funding or a partner that already has the equipment to host this event. Another concern that was raised was the possibility of poor weather leading to a small turnout and the need for a contingency plan to host it inside if need be. Jeff Norburn, the director of community services, said that the event coordinator would continue to try and find partners and funding with the hope of hosting the event without further funding from the committee. The Canadian Forces Snowbirds are getting new planes. However, they aren't expected to arrive until the early 2030s, meaning this season will be their last flying for a few years. Defense Minister David McGuinty announced the 60-year-old Tudor jets are being retired, with Ottawa purchasing the CT-157 Siskin II for the team. The Feds say the new fleet will ensure that Canadians and supporters across North America will continue to enjoy the iconic nine-plane Snowbirds formations for generations to come. In sports, in the NHL Stanley Cup playoffs tonight, it is Game 1 of the Western Final in Colorado as the Avalanche play host to Las Vegas. No Cale Makar for the Avs in this one. Their star defenseman is out with the infamous upper body injury. At the World Hockey Championships, today is an off day for Canada. They will put their 3-0 record on the line tomorrow against Norway. Norway is 2-1. Earlier today, the Swiss hammered Austria 9-0. Czechia got by Italy 3-1. Later on today, the USA will play Germany. Sweden takes on Slovenia. On the diamond tonight, the Toronto Blue Jays will play the Yankees in New York. It is game 3 of their 4-game series. The Jays lost the first two. They are now 21-27 on the season. The North Central High School Zone's golfing qualifier is today in the South Cariboo. The one-day 18-hole event will see 70 golfers competing in single A, double A, and triple A for a chance to represent the area at the provincials. Cariboo weather for this afternoon, sunshine and some wind gusting up to 40 kilometers per hour. A high of 20 degrees in Quesnel and Williams Lake, 17 in 100 Mile. 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

0: Getting the afternoon portion of the big show going with a little help from the James Barker Band, somebody I know, on Country 840. Good afternoon, I'm Pat, happy to be keeping you company until 2. And instead of having something stressful on your mind when you are playing around a golf, why not have something humorous to think about, something like this. All vows taken on a golf course shall be valid only until the sun sets. Well, we have plenty of great music on the way well before the sun sets on our time together this afternoon, so don't you go away.
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0: keeping your Wednesday rolling along. We are Country 840, and that was Tennille Arts, Don't Ruin Flowers. You know, I had a dream last night. My friends and I were camping, and when I woke up, I thought to myself, what are the most popular campfire songs on the planet? Well, I'll give you a hint. Row, Row, Row Your Boat didn't make the list. When you do look back on all the camping trips you went on in the years gone by, this was always a given. Somebody was going to bust out a guitar and sing for hours an endless list of cover songs like Don McLean's American Pie, Neil Diamond's Sweet Caroline, Van Morrison's Brown Eyed Girl, or the Bare Naked Ladies' If I Had $1 Million. All fun songs that, if sung off-key, which they usually are all better than bear bangers. Well, is it favorable camping weather in our forecast? Today, mix of sun and cloud, high of 17, clear tonight and windy, low plus 1, there's even the risk of frost. Tomorrow, cloudy, wind gusting to 40 late morning, high of 18. Friday, we head into the weekend under clear skies, high of 22. Saturday, it goes a little off the table, cloudy with a 60% chance of showers and a high of 23.
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0: Music you can enjoy wherever you are in the South Caribou. That was Max McNown. Better Me for You on Country 840. Good afternoon, I'm Pat, and they say you and I should learn something new every day. And here are some strange but true facts I found earlier. Did you know our bodies have 3 billion genetic building blocks and only a very tiny amount of those are unique, meaning most people are mostly alike. And what's even more surprising, we have a lot in common with the things around us, including 60% identical genes as a simple banana. No wonder I'm always monkeying around here at work.
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0: Starting hour for the big show with Sully Burroughs, Put It On Me on Country 840. Say, if the way to a man's heart is through his stomach, then what route do guys take to get to our special lady's heart? Now, I'm certainly no expert in this particular field, but I do believe that the answer is humor. So here's a joke that's easy to remember and should at least make her smile. Why did Cinderella get kicked off the soccer team? Because she kept running from the ball. We'll keep the music running through your speakers with another great lineup of country stars right after we hear from our advertising family.
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0: Playing the music you want to hear 24/7, 365 days of the year. That was JoJo Mason, Better on You, on Country 840. Good afternoon, I'm Pat, and if there is one thing we all have in common here in the South Caribou, it's telling fishing stories like this one. Two Floridian anglers were out ice fishing during a trip up north. They'd been at it for hours and hadn't caught a thing. "I don't know what we're doing wrong," said the first man. Just then, a local passed on a snowmobile with a whole bucket of fish on the back. The second man turns to the first and says, "That's why we're not catching anything. We're not trolling."
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0: keeping the music flowing to keep your day rolling along by having a little whiskey in Colorado with Tony Stevens on Country 840. I know the golf season has just started, but I have to ask, how do you know you are addicted to golf other than your handicap goes down and your honey-do list increases? Good afternoon, I'm Pat, and some signs to watch for include: you've tried to put ball markers in vending machines. The pro you take lessons from is your emergency contact. You find old tees in every pair of shorts. And my favorite, you know you're addicted to golf? When buying a carpet, you don't care about color or material, only if you can putt on it. And we'll swing back into the music right after this.
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0: It's the Washboard Union here on Country 840 with band on her t-shirt. Hey, how is the afternoon going? It's Becky here just to make it a bit better. And I found something to truly make it better. And that's when you're killing time and need to watch a video or something. Either it's for like minimal entertainment, like I'm eating food and I don't want to stare at the wall, or, you know, waiting for an appointment at the doctor's. Hopefully you have headphones in because that's important. But the cool thing to watch is soapbox races, which I didn't really even know that was a thing happening. Like, I've seen it in person before, but turns out Red Bull goes around the world and they have these soapbox car challenges. And let me tell you, one of the most entertaining things I've ever watched is just the compilation of like 100 biggest crashes. It's just, it's pointless, but it's fun and it's interesting to watch. So if you got, you know, just time to kill in your hand, you're waiting for something, 10 out of 10 recommended it. Like, usually I'll watch like the cold openings to Brooklyn Nine-Nine, and let me tell you, those are hilarious and very hard to top. But Red Bull, yeah, races where things just fall apart all the time, that is a very, very close contender.
1: Ah, it's almost summer.
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0: Aaron Goodvind and the song You Are on Country 840. Hey, how's life? It's Becky here. And, you know, something that has to do with your phone might be slowly going out the door, at least when it comes to social things. Like, I've had a few friends tell me this, and I've been to these parties, even seen it online, where a lot of people are having, like, you know, phone-free kind of parties, which makes sense because it's become a bit of a crutch. And I've done this myself. You go out and, you know, no one's talking to you, so you're in the corner on your phone. And if you're trying to avoid that, yeah, you put your phone in a basket at the door and you socialize the whole time. Now, I've seen it at a party before where everyone's put their like phone into a bowl or a basket. And yeah, it's just a phone free party. But the trick is whoever's phone has the first notification go off, or, you know, somebody texts you or whatever you want to play it as, they're the ones who has to pay for like the pizza or the drink round or whatever you're kind of participating in. And it's such a kind of a fun way to, you know, just, yeah, talk to each other a bit more face to face, especially if you're a younger person and like me, and you just have literally never existed at parties when there was not cell phones in existence. Like, I can't tell if the awkwardness is something that's involved or it's been around since the 1980s. But either way, it'll be interesting to find out if I keep going to more phone-free parties.
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1: I'm George Henderson. Several caribou issues are being discussed this week at the North Central Local Government Association convention that got underway today in Prince George. Quesnel City Councillor Lorianne Rudenberg, a past president of the NCLGA in 2016-2017, says there are around 36 resolutions this year. She says two revolve around the courts and forestry.
2: We know how long it takes for cases to get to court because of lack of Crown Counsel, so they're asking for the province to add additional resources to create more positions. Another one that was of interest is the ask of the federal government for an actual federal minister of force.
1: Rudenberg says right now it's part of the Ministry of Natural Resources. She says there are also several resolutions that revolve around healthcare and the need to train more healthcare professionals, as well as a request to expand the speculation and vacancy tax that the government put in down south. Successful resolutions will advance to either the Union of BC Municipalities Convention or the Federation of Canadian Municipalities. Good news when it comes to wildfires in the Caribou. Caribou Fire Center Information Officer Madison Dahl says there is currently one and it is categorized as being held. Dahl says the region received a reprieve from the above seasonal temperatures experienced earlier in the spring, and most areas received precipitation and cooler temperatures.
3: However, fuel conditions across the Caribou still reflect a combination of extended drought conditions and below normal winter precipitation. It's important to remember that until an area receives an appropriate amount of sustained precipitation, those fuels may continue to dry out, particularly in some of the lower elevations, which can further elevate wildfire risk.
1: There are currently Category 2 and 3 open burning prohibitions throughout the entire Caribou Fire Center. Dahl says campfires are still allowed, but they're asking the public to use extreme caution and ensure that it is completely out and cold to the touch before leaving it unattended. BC Premier David Eby met with Prime Minister Mark Carney this morning in Vancouver. Eby said ahead of the meeting, their discussion would largely focus on federal support for major projects in BC. Carney said standing next to Eby this morning, they would also discuss broader issues of cooperation, hinting at Alberta's pitch for a new pipeline to BC's coast.
4: It's a discussion that very much respects the priorities of British Columbia, the values of British Columbia, values which, of course, we share and I think the country shares.
1: The meeting comes after Carney announced a deal with Alberta last week that moves the proposed new pipeline a step forward. Eby opposes a new pipeline, which doesn't have a proponent or route. The Canadian Forces Snowbirds are getting new planes. However, they aren't expected to arrive until the early 2030s, meaning this season will be their last flying for a few years. Defense Minister David McGuinty announced the 60-year-old Tudor jets are being retired, with Ottawa purchasing the CT-157 Siskin II for the team. The feds say the new fleet will ensure that Canadians and supporters across North America will continue to enjoy the iconic nine-plane Snowbirds formations for generations to come. To sports and the Stanley Cup playoffs, Game 1 of the Western Final goes tonight as Colorado plays host to Vegas. No Cale Makar in the lineup for the Avs tonight. He is out with an upper body injury. At the World Hockey Championships, it was an off day for Canada. They'll put their perfect 3-0 record on the line tomorrow against Norway. Games completed today, the United States got by Germany 4-3 in a shootout. It's been a tough tournament for the Americans so far. Sweden easily got by Slovenia 6-0. Czechia defeated Italy. It was close, though, 3-1. And the Swiss hammered Austria 9-0. On the diamond tonight, the Toronto Blue Jays will visit the New York Yankees. It's the third game of a four-game series. The Jays lost the first two. They are 21-27 on the season. And it's a big day on the links in the Caribou. The North Central High School Zone's golfing qualifier is today in the South Caribou. The one-day 18-hole event will see 70 golfers competing in single A, double A, and triple A for a chance to represent the area at the provincials. Caribou weather for this afternoon, sunshine and a bit of wind, gusting up to 40 kilometers per hour at times, a high of 20 degrees in Quesnel and Williams Lake, 17 in 100 Mile House. And then for tonight, increasing clouds and some wind, an overnight low of 5 in Quesnel and Williams Lake, just plus 1 in 100 Mile House with a risk of frost. Get news alerts direct to your inbox. 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

0: Andrew Height here on Country 840 and Do It With You. And hey, how's it going? It's Becky here, and I hope the caffeine crash that usually happens, at least for me, around this time of day is not affecting you too terribly much for your Wednesday afternoon. But I also am realizing the older I get, the more that my body will always crash, like right around this time of day, right around 3 p.m. and then 10 a.m., interestingly enough. And I had to have a talk with my dad about this, but it turns out that's just kind of a normal cultural thing. Like back home, our coffee times for my entire life have been at 10 a.m. and at 3 p.m., almost exactly on the dot. And it's hilarious now. I haven't had like proper coffee breaks around those time in literal years, but still, it's like, it's just like a sleeper agent that lives inside my brain where it's like, oh, it's 3 p.m., time for a nap or coffee. And that's it. I got one of two options. So yeah, I do have my second cup of coffee going at this point right in front of me because we're past 3 o'clock. And I just figured, why fight with a literal biology at this point and just, I take naps all the time because coffee. I just got to drink more coffee and then hopefully I'll stay awake right around this time of day.
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0: 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I tell you, Brett, pull away a Lebanon. 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

0: It's Tavy here on Country 840 with That's Gonna Leave a Memory. Hey, how's it going? It's Becky here. And how is that vacation planning going for you at this point in the year? And I know we're kind of like, you know, after the May long weekend, which means it's the time I at least start planning my summer out, like in detail. And the staycation is sounding more and more, I don't know, affordable at this rate. And it turns out I wasn't alone in trying to plan that, because I was reading a survey this morning that said that nearly 60% of people were saying the gas prices alone are affecting the travel plans this summer, let alone the cost of everything else that is rising. So staycations are becoming kind of the thing. Now, I think that's a great idea if it makes it more affordable. And I've done plenty of staycations of myself. But does that mean you're actually like relaxing at home, or does that mean you're out in, you know, the shop and the garage and the basement and you're just doing all the chores that you've been procrastinating for the last year? Because that's usually how my staycations end up. So if you know a solution where you could have like a real staycation and you're not doing just chores endlessly, let me know, because your girl loves to be affordable, but I don't always like to do chores that I've been procrastinating. I'd rather procrastinate that a little longer.
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1: Tenille Towns here on Country 840 with Girl Who Didn't Care. Hey, how's it going? It's Becky here with you. And if you got any kind of planting ideas for this summer, or I guess now as we get into the summer, the spring, because the frost is mostly gone, you might have to recheck the planting zone. So you know how if you put something in the ground, there'll be like a different frost zone depending on what place on the planet you are. Well, it turns out in Canada, last year we actually had a really big change when it came to that. Like, it's becoming warmer just overall across the country, so a lot of places in Canada had to upgrade what they considered the plant zone. So basically, it's just the, like, which different plants will survive which heat and which cold cycles. And in the Caribou, as far as I could find with my internet searching, we changed about a half zone warmer. So we range from, like, you know, a 5 to a 3, depending if you're in Quesnel, Williams Lake, going down to 100 Mile beyond Cache Creek and all that area. So it's changed enough that, hey, if you got an idea of some, you know, marigolds to put in the ground, sunflowers, whatever you're doing, might be worth a quick Google search to see what exactly your plants are going to do in this new zone.
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1: I'm George Henderson. Several caribou issues are being discussed this week at the North Central Local Government Association convention that got underway today in Prince George. Quesnel City Councillor Lorianne Rudenberg, a past president of the NCLGA in 2016-2017, says there are around 36 resolutions this year. She says two revolve around the courts and forestry.
2: We know how long it takes for cases to get to court because of lack of Crown Counsel, so they're asking for the province to add additional resources to create more positions. Another one that was of interest is the ask of the federal government for an actual federal minister of force.
1: Rudenberg says right now it's part of the Ministry of Natural Resources. She says there are also several resolutions that revolve around health care and the need to train more health care professionals, as well as a request to expand the speculation and vacancy tax that the government put in down south. Successful resolutions will advance to either the Union of BC Municipalities Convention or the Federation of Canadian Municipalities. Good news when it comes to wildfires in the Caribou. Caribou Fire Center Information Officer Madison Dahl says there is currently one, and it is categorized as being held. Dahl says the region received a reprieve from the above-seasonal temperatures experienced earlier in the spring, and most areas received precipitation and cooler temperatures.
3: However, fuel conditions across the Caribou still reflect a combination of extended drought conditions and below normal winter precipitation. It's important to remember that until an area receives an appropriate amount of sustained precipitation, those fuels may continue to dry out, particularly in some of the lower elevations, which can further elevate wildfire risk.
1: There are currently Category 2 and 3 open burning prohibitions throughout the entire Caribou Fire Center. Dahl says campfires are still allowed, but they're asking the public to use extreme caution and ensure that it is completely out and cold to the touch before leaving it unattended. BC Premier David Eby met with Prime Minister Mark Carney this morning in Vancouver. Eby said ahead of the meeting, their discussion would largely focus on federal support for major projects in BC. Carney said standing next to Eby this morning, they would also discuss broader issues of cooperation, hinting at Alberta's pitch for a new pipeline to BC's coast.
4: It's a discussion that very much respects the priorities of British Columbia, the values of British Columbia, values which, of course, we share and I think the country shares.
1: The meeting comes after Carney announced a deal with Alberta last week that moves the proposed new pipeline a step forward. Eby opposes a new pipeline, which doesn't have a proponent or route. The Canadian Forces Snowbirds are getting new planes. However, they aren't expected to arrive until the early 2030s, meaning this season will be their last flying for a few years. Defense Minister David McGuinty announced the 60-year-old Tudor jets are being retired, with Ottawa purchasing the CT-157 Siskin II for the team. The Feds say the new fleet will ensure that Canadians and supporters across North America will continue to enjoy the iconic nine-plane Snowbirds formations for generations to come. To sports and the Stanley Cup playoffs, Game 1 of the Western Final goes tonight as Colorado plays host to Vegas. No Cale Makar in the lineup for the Avs tonight. He is out with an upper body injury. At the World Hockey Championships, it was an off day for Canada. They'll put their perfect 3-0 record on the line tomorrow against Norway. Games completed today, the United States got by Germany 4-3 in a shootout. It's been a tough tournament for the Americans so far. Sweden easily got by Slovenia 6-0. Czechia defeated Italy. It was close, though, 3-1. And the Swiss hammered Austria 9-0. On the diamond tonight, the Toronto Blue Jays will visit the New York Yankees. It's the third game of a four-game series. The Jays lost the first two. They are 21-27 on the season. And it's a big day on the links in the Caribou. The North Central High School Zone's golfing qualifier is today in the South Caribou. The one-day 18-hole event will see 70 golfers competing in single A, double A, and triple A for a chance to represent the area at the provincials. Caribou weather for this afternoon, sunshine and a bit of wind, gusting up to 40 kilometers per hour at times, a high of 20 degrees in Quesnel and Williams Lake, 17 in 100 Mile House. And then for tonight, increasing clouds and some wind, an overnight low of 5 in Quesnel and Williams Lake, just plus 1 in 100 Mile House with a risk of frost. Get news alerts direct to your inbox. 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

0: 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And it's all yours. 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

0: Russell Dickerson here on Country 840 with Happen to Me. And it's time for your good news story of the day. This one is going to show you how, you know, taking time not going on vacation and getting up early could actually be really good for both your health and your neighbor's health. Now, this is a story from earlier this week out in Radsville, Saskatchewan. It's north kind of Regina, where a couple who had decided not to go camping on the May long weekend woke up early to go to work, looked down the street, and their neighbor's house was in flames. And very heroically, both these people ran to go get their neighbors, woke them up, and everyone got out of the house completely fine and safe. Few minor injuries, few lost pieces of hair, but besides that, everyone was totally fine. And it was like beyond earlier than 5 a.m, so nobody would have known, and probably until it was too late. So hey, you get up early and you go to work, not a bad idea to go and check around your own neighborhood. And I mean, it's obviously an extreme situation, but good to know people are awake and alert enough in the morning to be able to go, yeah, just help out their neighbors.
1: 2025 marks 9 years since BC's toxic drug crisis was declared a state of emergency. 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

0: Stephen Lee Olson on Country 840. That song's out here. Well, hey, how's it going? It's Becky here with you today. A little past 4:30 now, actually, which is fun. It means we're getting closer and closer to watching some more hockey. We got another game for the Walter Cup from the Professional Women's Hockey League happening tomorrow, which is exciting. But other exciting news in the league is they just announced a fourth expansion team. And it's down in San Jose. That's where they're going to put another team in there. And I actually had to Google where San Jose is. It's in California, but I was really, really hoping when the league announced that they were going to have, you know, like 2 to 4 expansion teams for their upcoming season, I was hoping for another Canadian team. Like, that would just be so much fun, right? Like, we got our team in Vancouver, which is great. We got one in Toronto. We got one in Montreal. I was hoping they'd put one in, like, Calgary or Edmonton because they're just such big hockey places, you know? Like, half the people out here I meet, they're just Oiler fans. So that would have been fantastic. Maybe next year. And, you know, in the meantime, we'll just have to enjoy the last few games of the Walter Cup coming up.
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0: Reklaws and Dean Brody here on Country 840 with Hometown Heroes. Well, hey, how's it going? It's Becky here. And did you know that song was inspired by a few real life people in the Reklaws' actual life? Now, the Reklaws are actually a brother sister duo called the Walkers. It's just their name backwards, which is interesting. But yeah, they grew up in a small town in Ontario. And I was reading this interview from them in an article about how they were like, yeah, it's based on people we knew in real life, like those unsung heroes in the background, like the volunteer firefighters, the nurses, the people who, you know, kind of clean the streets, all the, like the little pieces that come together to make a big town and a big community who stands and the people who stand behind that. So that's really cool. And something that Dean Brody also had a part in because he's also from a smaller town in Canada, which is kind of cool. So there you go. There's your music fun fact of the day.
1: Modern, comfortable, and above all, affordable. A home to fit you and your family. A Bob Patterson home. Serving the Caribou for

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